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2: I'm Claire Colson with your local news and sport headlines. The Indigo Shire Council are inviting local small businesses to a workshop called Generating Cash Flow. The workshop features many topics that will enhance small businesses' cash flow management and teach useful skills for small businesses. And a local Benalla man has recently raised his concerns via a Facebook post regarding the alleged Benalla Garden tennis court closure. The local is encouraging residents to provide feedback via the council's Have Your Say link to restore the original 1937 courts. And the Aubrey Harness Racing Club race is this evening as the club conducts a seven-event program with the first race to roll out at 5:45. That's the latest in the local news and sport headlines.
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5: Your four-day forecast for the northeastern border. Partly cloudy today, 15 now top. For tomorrow, partly cloudy, high chance of showers and 16. For Thursday, partly cloudy, slight chance of a shower, 12. And for Friday, cloudy, slight chance of a shower and 12 degrees.
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There's Extreme More Than Words, beautiful on Star 92.1. Hello, it's Karen Prater. I was just reading the Freestylers Public Choir is heading to Rutherglen tomorrow night. This sounds like so much fun. James & Co. Wines is the place to be. 6:30, no singing experience required, just a lot of fun in store. The cost is $10 per entry, with all proceeds going to Rotary Community Works. You'll find all the info on their Facebook page. But what a great way to spend a Wednesday night. Love that. Alex Warren on the way. Right now, David Bowie with Modern Love on Star.

better music variety on Star with Divinyl's Boys in Town. Today is Kindness Day. And it's also Kindness Month at APCO stores. You can go and catch up with Georgia. She'll be there today. Everyone is dressed up. The place is buzzing. And the walls are filling up with hearts. And all money raised goes to the local APCO communities that the stores are in. So today, they'll actually double your donation. So, for example, if you purchased a kindness heart for $2, it becomes $4. $20 becomes $40. A coffee with 20 cents from every cup all July goes to the foundation. It's a fantastic event. You can go and see Georgia. She's there right now. Queen coming up right now. It's Big Mountain, Baby, I Love Your Way.

0: Better music variety on Star 92.1. There's Kelly Clarkson. What doesn't kill you? Stronger. Hello, it's Karen Prater.
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3: Good morning. It is Georgia here at APCO Wangaratta, and it is a bit chilly today. So if you are looking for somewhere to grab yourself a coffee, why not come down to APCO Wangaratta? Part of your purchase will go towards their Kindness Day, and that is why we are here today. So it's a foundation. It is a non-profit that raises funds to go towards areas of education, so helping people purchase their school supplies, poverty, helping anyone that just needs a little help making rent or finding a place, health if they have just come out of hospital and are looking for some help, and then disaster relief as well. Just by coming into APCO today and purchasing a coffee or a Kindness Day heart, beanie, socks, or just simply donating anything, your donation will be matched this month of July. So come on down to APCO Wangaratta, come say hi to us and make a donation.
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0: 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Claire Coulson has more coming up in local news on that story. And then looking forward to a flashback from Loverboy, Turn Me Loose, and the sweet voice of Olivia Dean, So Easy to Fall in Love, it's on the way.
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2: It is Georgia and I am here today at APCO Wangaratta for their Kindness Day. And I have Julie here to tell us a bit about their campaign theme this year, which is Everyday Heroes.
3: Yeah, we wanted to celebrate with the people in the communities just about who their everyday hero is. 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
2: And buying one of those Kindness Hearts during this month is match. So buying one, your donation is doubled and then put on the wall in the store where everyone can see it. So come on down to APCO Wangaratta, buy yourself a Kindness Heart, write your everyday hero on it and celebrate that person while also giving back to the community.
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13: 13 degrees in Melbourne, partly cloudy atop today 16. It's 11 o'clock. Good morning. David Armstrong, a man armed with a gun, has been arrested after a stolen car crashed in Pascoe Vale South this morning. A Volvo SUV crashed into a fence on Coonan Road just after 9. Witnesses then reported seeing the driver flee the vehicle armed with a firearm. 29-year-old man was found on Parkston Avenue within 10 minutes. He's been taken into custody. The firearm was also located nearby. Meantime, police say it's miraculous that a sleeping couple wasn't injured after a car smashed into their home at Pasco Vale South. An SUV was involved in a collision at the intersection of Bell Street and Cumberland Road just after six, causing it to flip and smash through the front wall of a house. The crash left Naresh Bandy and his wife covered in debris, but otherwise unharmed.
14: It's fortunate for us. We are still alive and we can still breathe. So it's very devastating because, you know, that comes with a lot of expenses. Right? Even though I have insurance, they ask me to pay excess and everything.
13: Pauline Hanson's addressed to Business Leaders Breakfast Crown in Perth amid a protest outside and a very heavy police presence. The One Nation leader says Canberra's out of touch with the Australians she talks to.
15: It has never been harder to get ahead in this country, and the biggest thing standing in their way is their own government. Most people in Canberra have never had to balance the books, never had to make rent, never had to make payroll, and it shows in every law they write.
13: Around 70 protesters are demonstrating her recent comments about migration and the White Australia policy, as well as her backing by Gina Reinhart. The Shadow Home Affairs Minister is calling for legal changes after a so-called ISIS bride was granted bail by a Victorian court. The woman accused of terrorism was charged in May after returning to Australia last year. John O'Dunham says he doesn't believe the federal government can simply claim the laws prevent them from blocking the return of these ISIS brides.
16: I've consistently made the point that if the law is weak, we should look at ways to change it to prevent these people from coming back into our country. If the bail laws in Victoria are weak, then the government here should be doing everything they can.
13: More jobs are set to go at nine newspapers. A fourth round of job losses have been announced amid another restructure. 340 editorial jobs have already been lost at The Age, the Sydney Morning Herald and the Financial Review. Finance, the All Ordinaries down 39 points. Our dollar, 69.98 US.
12: 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Premium car detailing from just $190. 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
13: The 13-man squad for the top-end test series between Australia and Bangladesh has been named, with games to be played in Darwin and Mackay in August. Nathan Lyon, Josh Hazlewood and Pat Cummins all return after their respective injury issues last summer. Bo Webster, Jake Weatherall, Cameron Green, Victoria's Scott Boland also in the squad. Women's tennis is updating its transgender policy to allow only biological women to play. Here's Eddie Summerfield.
17: All players on the WTA Tour will have to undergo genetic sex testing. Just once in their career, they'll be required to undergo a cheek swab, blood or saliva sample to test. The policy also requires players to sign a document stating they could face disciplinary action if they refuse testing. Currently, there's no known transgender players on the tour. Eddie Summerfield reporting.
13: Carlton's coaching race reportedly down to four. St Kilda assistant Corey Enright, the Dockers, Jamie Graham and Cat James Kelly, as well as the current interim coach, Josh Fraser. And that's the latest news and sports.
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12: Feel good, look great with Laurent Fine Lingerie. Sheer, enticing, sensual lingerie. Something to suit all ages.
18: I'm Claire Colson with your local news and sport headlines. Two known Wangaratta stores have been the target of theft over the weekend. Two women allegedly shoplifted from Wangaratta's Intersport and attempted to steal from Harvey Norman. And a proposal for a service centre on Federation Way in Rutherglen has been denied. And Bandits basketball has played again at the Lauren Jackson Sports Centre on Saturday, with our border team winning one of two games. The Bandits men's team went down in their last game of the regular season, beaten by the Central Coast Crusaders 105-82. That's the latest in your local news and sport headlines.
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18: Your four-day forecast for the northeastern border. Partly cloudy today, 15 now top. For tomorrow, partly cloudy, high chance of showers and 16. For Thursday, partly cloudy, slight chance of a shower, 12. And for Friday, cloudy, slight chance of a shower and 12 degrees.
12: Currently, it's 8 degrees. Star.

0: We're playing Better Music Variety with Zara Larsson, Lush Life on Star 92.1. This Saturday night, the Beechworth, the old Beechworth Jail, have a three-hour paranormal investigation going. I think that would be positively terrifying. I found it really eerie being there during the day, but at night, whew, starts at 9 o'clock, runs through until midnight. You can check out their Facebook page for all the info. That flashback from Loverboy is on the way after Hunters and Collectors. This is Holy Grail.
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2: Home!

Loving the 80s flashbacks, Loverboy, Turn Me Loose on Star 92.1. 15 degrees our top for today once the fog has cleared. Partly cloudy tomorrow, some showers and 16. Right now, here's Olivia Dean. This is So Easy to Fall in Love. I could be-

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0: 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Better music variety today with John Waite missing you. 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What we'd love you to do is make sure you've got your phone camera handy. 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

0: 100% the Northeastern Border, Star 92.1. So glad you've joined us today. If you hang around after 12, I'll get on Dire Straits' Walk of Life for you. Also, Jamiroquai, Cosmic Girl, and it is National Farm Safety Week. Claire Coulson has details coming up in local news for you next.
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5: 15 degrees in Melbourne. Showers increasing tomorrow, a top of 15. It's 12 midday. Good afternoon, I'm Jordan Tunbridge. An armed man has been arrested at a popular cafe strip in Pascoe Vale South after crashing a stolen car. A Volvo SUV hit a fence on Coonan's Road shortly after 9 this morning. Witnesses reported seeing the driver flee the vehicle, allegedly armed with a firearm. A 29-year-old man was found on Parkstone Avenue minutes later, and a firearm located nearby. A 15-year-old boy is in hospital after he was stabbed in a brawl at a park in Cranbourne North. Madeline Burke reports.
16: 3AW's rumour file was told there was a machete attack on a student yesterday afternoon. A photo obtained by 3AW shows a young shirtless male on the ground with blood across his back. Police have since confirmed a group of teenagers were involved in a brawl at around 3:30 before a 15-year-old boy was stabbed in a park on Sable Drive in Cranbourne North. Emergency services arrived to find the injured boy. The rest of the teens had fled before police were on scene. The attack happened metres away from Alkira Secondary College. It's not clear if the victim or his attackers were students there. Madeline Burke, Melbourne.
5: A sleeping couple has been covered in debris after an SUV smashed into their bedroom in Pascoe Vale South early this morning. An SUV was involved in a collision at the intersection of Bell Street and Cumberland Road shortly after 6, causing it to flip and smash through the front wall of a house. Homeowner Naresh Bandy says the damage is devastating, but it's lucky nobody was injured.
17: I saw the car actually rolled over and a guy got stuck there for almost 15-20 minutes. And luckily, nothing happened to him, no scratches, no bruises at all. Fire and emergency services, they came and they pulled him out.
5: Data shows trucks are still avoiding the Westgate Tunnel despite Labor spruiking it'll take trucks off suburban streets. Kiara Parker reports.
18: The number of big trucks and semi-trailers travelling through Melbourne's inner north has tripled since the $10.2 billion Westgate Tunnel opened in December, with truckies still using rat runs. Traffic monitoring has found almost three times as many six-axle heavy vehicles are using two suburban roads instead. Melbourne Lord Mayor Nick Rees says it's putting the community at risk. Councillors will vote for 24/7 truck bans in part of Kensington.
19: Epsom Road, Kensington Road, Macaulay Road. We've had over 1,000 locals sign a petition about the trucks now through Kensington.
18: Urban planning expert at RMIT University, Dr. Liam Davies, says the state government got the raw end of the deal with Westgate after chipping in much more money than expected for the project, which was pushed by Transurban using highly favourable traffic modelling. He says as part of the deal, Transurban got to change contract terms on CityLink.
19: The PBO estimates that that will generate them $26 billion in additional revenue. They make bank because they build the tunnel and that money is off CityLink.
18: Kiara Parker, Melbourne.
5: Teachers vote today on a revised pay offer from the government in a bid to avert Thursday's strike, but it's unlikely to get up. All votes need to be in by 1, with an announcement to be made this afternoon. This teacher, Amber, telling Tom Elliott many of her colleagues have made up their minds.
20: Yes, I have.
21: You're going to tell us?
20: Yes, I have. Yes, I will. It's quite the obvious answer, isn't it? It's a big fat no.
21: OK. Does that mean a strike on Thursday?
20: No, it does.
5: Finance, the All Ordinaries down 30 points. One Australian dollar trading at 69.98 US cents.
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5: Chair of Selectors George Bailey is staying tight-lipped on who will be Australia's new number 5 in Test cricket. Usman Khawaja's retirement has left a vacant place in the batting lineup ahead of next month's Test series against Bangladesh. Cam Green is expected to move up the order, but Bailey isn't giving anything away.
22: Travis had some great success at the top. Does that mean that's where it looks, that's where it fits? That's always something that's up for discussion. And then within that, there'll always be some performance pressure as well on players.
5: Collingwood's Jeremy Howe has taken to the training track after he sat out of last weekend's game due to hip and groin soreness, while Josh Dacos was not training today. It's unclear why. And Josh Dunkley believes fellow Brisbane co-captain Hugh McCluggage is on the verge of returning to the dominant player he has been throughout his career. It's 12:05.
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3: I'm Claire Colson with your local news and sport headlines. This week of July officially marks National Farm Safety Week. Local MP Tim McCurdy is encouraging farmers in the district to use this week as an opportunity to spread awareness and have conversations about farm safety. The Desi Freeman investigation continues following on from August last year. A 58-year-old woman has been arrested. And Bandits basketball has played again at the Lauren Jackson Sports Centre on Saturday, with our border team winning one of two games. The Bandits men's team went down in their last game on the regular season, beaten by the Central Coast Crusaders 105-82. That's the latest in your local news and sport headlines.
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24: Your 4-day forecast for the northeastern border: partly cloudy today, 15 now top. For tomorrow, partly cloudy, high chance of showers and 16. For Thursday, partly cloudy, slight chance of a shower, 12. And for Friday, cloudy, slight chance of a shower and 12 degrees. Right now, it's 10.

such a fun pick-me-up, Dire Straits' Walk of Life on Star 92.1. G'day there, it's Karen Prater. If you love ballet, the Nutcracker Act 2 and other works is being performed by the Australian Ballet tomorrow night in Albury at the Entertainment Centre. Tickets are on sale now. Here's Vanessa Carlton. This is 1,000 Miles.

100% the northeastern border, Star 92.1. I love playing you that. Jamiroquai, Cosmic Girl. Heading for a top of 15 degrees today. Tomorrow looks like some showers and 16. Coming up, we'll hear from Outkast. Right now, it's Don Henley, the Boys of Summer on Star 92.1.

0: Crowded House, Full at Your Feet on Star 92.1, Better Music Variety, and Outcast, Heya. So good. Star Brekkie with Hobbsy is back tomorrow, giving you the chance to play the vault. Four digits. Get them in the right order. You could win $500 thanks to our friends at Hume Bank. It's called the vault for a reason. You need to unlock the door. Check out the guesses we've had so far with those four numbers, and it'll help you narrow down your guess. And you never know, you could win some cash tomorrow. Make sure you're listening to Hobbsy from 6.
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0: I hope you're enjoying the music with us today on Star 92.1. Claire Coulson has info on the Indigo Shire Council. 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We'll have details shortly, and then looking forward to getting on Adele's Hello and Cold Chisel Flame Trees after one.
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15: 15 degrees in Melbourne, showers increasing tomorrow, a top of 17. It's 1 o'clock. Good afternoon, I'm Jordan Tunbridge. A high school student is in hospital with serious injuries after he was stabbed in a brawl at a park in Cranbourne North. Confirmation from police after 3AW's rumour file was told there was a machete attack on a student yesterday afternoon. A 15-year-old boy was found with a number of injuries at a park on Sable Drive around 3:30. His attackers fled before police arrived. The assault happened metres away from Alkira Secondary College, which has confirmed the victim is a student there. The boy's attackers, who remain on the run, are not believed to be linked to the school. An armed man has been arrested near a school in Pasco Vale South after crashing a stolen car near a primary school. A Volvo SUV hit a fence on Coonan's Road shortly after 9 this morning. The incident occurred just after school drop-off, prompting an immediate lockdown of Pasco Vale Primary School. Dario saw it all unfold.
16: And then I saw that he pulled a gun out of his trunk. It happens 10 minutes after the school rush. You know, that was lucky because 10 minutes before, there was a lot of people crossing by, a lot of kids.
15: The deadline has passed for teachers to vote on a revised pay offer from the state government. If accepted, Thursday's statewide strike will not go ahead, an announcement to be made this afternoon. One Nation leader Pauline Hanson is embarking on a national listening tour in a bid to capitalise on her party's popularity. Federal politics editor Michael Packey.
17: Senator Hanson is back in Australia after spending time in the UK and Italy. She's addressed a business breakfast in Perth as protesters gathered outside. Senator Hanson used the function to announce a national listening tour to hear concerns from everyday Australians.
18: Pubs, businesses, kitchen tables, maybe even a few fish and chip shops.
17: Separately, the One Nation leader has come to the defence of her high-profile recruit, Barnaby Joyce, following a bizarre outburst on national TV last night.
19: Are you really comfortable with where she is taking you?
20: Sit down!
17: Mr. Joyce shouted at his dog, who was distracting him during an interview. Senator Hanson posted, "You've got to love live TV dealing with a barking dog during an already hostile ABC interview." Michael Packey reporting.
15: More than 2,000 tonnes of illicit cigarettes have been seized at the border in the past year. More than 13 million vapes were also captured, an increase of more than 100% compared with 2025. Finance, the All Ordinaries, down 9 points, one Australian dollar trading at 70.07 US cents.
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15: Craig McRae says the door is always open to Bobby Hill at Collingwood. The Norm Smith medalist has been away from the club for several weeks. It's been reported the Pies are looking to end Hill's contract. The coach says he hopes the forward is doing well.
21: Completely out of my hands. I've not privy to any conversations like that or around management and other things. So I'll leave others to do those things. But again, just try to provide a platform where Bobby feels safe and a sense of belonging to be able to be in that building.
15: Australia has made several changes to the squad, which beat England in the final Ashes test last summer. Captain Pat Cummins returns to the squad for an upcoming two-game series next month. Josh Hazlewood and Nathan Lyon are also named to return. Women's tennis is updating its transgender policy to allow only biological women to play. All players on the WTA Tour will have to undergo genetic sex testing. That's the latest news and sport.
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22: I'm Claire Coulson with your local news and sport headlines. The Indigo Shire Council are inviting local small businesses to a workshop called Generating Cash Flow. The workshop features many topics that will enhance small businesses' cash flow management and teach useful skills for small businesses. And a local Benalla man has recently raised his concerns via a Facebook post regarding the alleged Benalla Garden tennis court closure. The local is encouraging residents to provide feedback via the council's Have Your Say link to restore the original 1937 courts. And the Aubrey Harness Racing Club race is this evening as the club conducts a 7-event program with the first race to roll out at 5:45. That's the latest in the local news and sport headlines. You would.

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3: Your four-day forecast for the northeastern border. Partly cloudy today, 15 now top. For tomorrow, partly cloudy, high chance of showers in 16. For Thursday, partly cloudy, slight chance of a shower, 12. And for Friday, cloudy, slight chance of a shower and 12 degrees. Right now, it's 12.
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There's Adele, Hello on Star 92.1. Coming up on Monday, there's an Oz Alert test, which is a text message. It's the new emergency warning system that the government have created, and they want to make sure that everyone gets a test. We'll get it at 2 o'clock our time. You don't need to do anything. It's just a big test to make sure it's working. Coming up, we'll hear from Stardust. Music sounds better with you. First, it's Tears for Fears. Everybody wants to rule the world.

Better music variety on Star 92.1 with Gold Chisel Flame Trees. G'day, it's Karen Prater. Hey, on Saturday, there's a free DIY dog wash day at Pets Domain in Benalla. You can drop in from 9 till 5, give your dog a good clean-up. You can use the warm water. There's shampoo and conditioner as well. You'll find the info on their Facebook page. Here's Dua Lipa now, Training Season on Star.

0: On Star 92.1, a great flashback, Ray Parker Jr., Ghostbusters. I remember when that movie came out, all the rage was getting a Ghostbusters t-shirt. Well, my mum did one better. She bought my cousins and myself glow-in-the-dark t-shirts. We thought we were the ants pants. So much fun. Hey, guess what? The Winton Festival of Speed is happening this weekend. Starts Friday, and we're sending Hobbsy out to his happy place to broadcast live. You can catch him from 10 until 2, checking out over 300 of Australia's best race cars, including feature races from Group N and Group C and A. It'll be a great day out. 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
2: It is Georgia here at Harvey Norman Wangaratta, and we are in the computer section today checking out the Aura Ring 5. Now, this all-new Aura Ring 5 is a complete health tracker compressed into a thin piece of high-grade titanium jewellery. So you don't have the bulk of your watch on all day. You don't have to take it on and off. You just have this ring on. It is slim. It is 40% thinner than the previous Aura Ring 4. And it gathers all your information silently in the background. It is thin, so you can wear it to bed and you don't even notice that it is there. It is waterproof up to 100 metres and holds a massive 6 to 9 days of battery life. So if you want a health tracker that isn't going to distract you, that you can just jump onto the app and look at any time, come in and check out the new Aura Ring 5 at Harvey Norman Wangaratta.
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0: many good songs for us on Star 92.1. Well, that new servo on Federation Way in Rutherglen has been knocked back. Details coming up with Claire Coulson in local news. Then we've got Nata in with Taylor Swift's new song from the Toy Story 5 movie. And Billy Idol's Hot in the City not too far away. Have a fabulous afternoon.
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3: It is Georgia here at Harvey Norman Wangaratta, and today we are in the computer section looking at the Aura Ring 5. Now, this ring is awesome. It is not just a very sleek, modern piece of jewellery. It is also a complete fitness tracker. 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So if you want to stress less, come check it out. 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Now, if you're not sure what size to get, because it does come in a wide range of sizes to fit everyone, come down to Harvey Norman Wangaratta. 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So come on down to Harvey Norman Wangaratta. 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
6: 15 degrees in Melbourne, showers increasing tomorrow, a top of 17. It's 2 o'clock. Good afternoon, I'm Jordan Tunbridge. Teachers have rejected the state government's latest pay offer and will strike on Thursday. The deal would have seen teachers' salaries rise by at least 28.3% over the next 4 years. Teachers have been calling for a 35% pay hike. Justin Mullally from the Education Union confirming Thursday's strike will go ahead.
7: We will stop work this Thursday, the 23rd of July, for 24 hours right across the state. And we will rally in the city and march to Parliament. It doesn't matter whether you supported the offer that was put to you or whether you rejected it. We all have to act in union. We all have to stick together and send a very clear and direct message to this state government.
6: A high school student has been seriously injured after being stabbed during a violent brawl at a park in Cranbourne North. The 15-year-old was attacked metres from Alkira Secondary College yesterday afternoon, with the offenders fleeing before police arrived. They are not believed to be linked to the school. A gunman has been arrested after crashing a stolen car outside a Melbourne school this morning. Madeline Burke reports.
8: A 29-year-old man, allegedly armed with a shotgun, crashed a stolen Volvo outside Pascavale South Primary School. The Volvo sideswiped a parked car with a 14-year-old boy inside before fleeing on foot. Nearby cafe worker Dario saw it all unfold.
9: And then I saw that he pulled a gun out of his trunk. And I said, hey, he has a gun, stay away.
8: The crash happened just after school drop-off, prompting an immediate lockdown of the primary school. The driver was arrested and has since been taken to hospital under police guard. A firearm was found dumped nearby. Madeline Burke, Melbourne.
6: One Nation leader Pauline Hanson has announced plans for a national listening tour. Senator Hanson is back in Australia after spending the past few weeks in the UK and Italy. She says she'll be holding a series of events over the next year to hear concerns from everyday Australians. Melbourne Central is in for a $170 million makeover. There'll be a major 14% expansion to the Lonsdale Street precinct. Lord Mayor Nick Rees says it'll house open-air restaurants with views of the city and a popular Japanese bookshop.
10: Kinokuniya is a well-known global Japanese bookstore. They've got 2 in Sydney, now we're getting 1 in Melbourne, which is great. Apparently they do great stationery, but on the comics and the mangas as well.
6: Finance, the All Ordinaries, up 11 points, one Australian dollar trading at 70 US cents.
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6: Collingwood's Josh Dacos has missed training today dealing with an ankle issue, but is expected to line up against the Crows on Thursday night. Jeremy Howe missed last week's win over Carlton, but will make his return on Thursday. Scott Boland may finally have done enough to break the grip of the big three on Australia's test bowling lineup. Boland has never been picked when Pat Cummins, Josh Hazlewood and Mitch Stark are all fit. But following last summer's Ashes series, George Bailey says Boland may get the nod to start the first test against Bangladesh in Darwin next month.
11: Scotty would never say it, but yeah, I think he's mounting a strong case that when you use the words the big three, that he could be one of those.
6: And riders have had their second and final rest day on the Tour de France. Racing resumes in stage 16 with a 226-kilometre time trial on the shores of Lake Geneva. That's the latest news and sport.
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13: I'm Claire Colson with your local news and sport headlines. Two known Wangaratta stores have been the target of theft over the weekend. Two women allegedly shoplifted from Wangaratta's Intersport and attempted to steal from Harvey Norman. And a proposal for a service centre on Federation Way in Rutherglen has been denied. And Bandits basketball has played again at the Lauren Jackson Sports Centre on Saturday, with our border team winning one of two games. The Bandits men's team went down in their last game of the regular season, beaten by the Central Coast Crusaders 105-82. That's the latest in your local news and sport headlines.
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14: Your four-day forecast for the northeast and border, mostly sunny for the rest of your afternoon, down to a low of 1 degree overnight before a partly cloudy day tomorrow and a top of 15 degrees. Showers on Wednesday and a top of 16 degrees, and for Thursday a possible shower and a top of just 12 degrees. Currently it's 14 degrees.

Across the northeastern border, Powderfinger. These days, it's the better music variety on 92.1 Star FM. My name is Nader. Hope you're very well on this Tuesday afternoon. Lots to get through today. Look, I don't really follow American politics too much. And finding a good news story that is also involving American politics has been hard of late, but there is one that I want to share with you that I think we could all get around. I'll take a look back at what happened on this day. Of course, Free Fuel Frenzy on as we speak, more details on that. And it is APCO Foundation Kindness Month, and we're doing some crosses from APCO Wangaratta today, so they will come up across the show today. Also, plenty of great music, as always, Taylor Swift, Billy Idol, and right now, Proclaimers. I'm going to be 500 miles, 92.1 Star FM. When I wake up.

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0: It's Gaga on the Northeast End Border Zone, 92.1 Star FM. Wherever you're listening to Star, whether it be along the Murray, working hard in a business, at home, just kicking back. Maybe you're up on the lifts at Falls Creek. I know they listen up there. Wherever you are across the Northeast End border, thanks for tuning in to 92.1 Star FM. And speaking of snow, good to see a little bit of snow around. And make sure you keep listening to Star FM. We love a good competition here. And the chance to head up to the snow could be coming your way soon. 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
2: It is Georgia here at Harvey Norman Wangaratta, and we are here today checking out the new Aura Ring 5. 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They aren't super waterproof unless you buy a really high-end bulky watch to get through everything. 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It is sleek, it's minimal, it's titanium, so it is not breaking, it is not going anywhere. It is graded at IP68 dust and weather resistance and boasts a 100 meter weatherproof rating. So this ring is not getting wet, it's not getting dust in it. It is gonna last your day-to-day work. So come on down to Harvey Norman Wangaratta, check out the new Aura Ring 5.
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11: 15 degrees in Melbourne. Showers increasing tomorrow. A top of 17. It's 3 o'clock. Good afternoon. I'm Jordan Tunbridge. Teachers will strike this week after rejecting the state government's latest pay offer. Kiara Parker reports.
12: Tens of thousands of teachers across the state are set to strike on Thursday as the pay dispute drags on. The mass walkout, an attempt to force the Allan government back to the negotiating table after almost a year of failed talks. Justin Mullally from the Education Union.
13: We will rally in the city and march to Parliament. We all have to act in union and send a very clear and direct message to this state government.
12: Just over 51% of members knocked back the latest offer. Teachers, principals and education support staff voting against a pay increase of 28.3% over 4 years. They want a 35% pay hike. The union warns if a better deal isn't put forward next week, another strike will be held on August 4. Kiara Parker, Melbourne.
11: Nine has axed 30 jobs from its publishing division, which includes the Age newspaper. It's part of a restructure of the business, shifting towards the digital-first future. An armed man has been arrested near a primary school in Pasco Vale South after crashing a stolen car. A Volvo SUV hit a fence and sideswiped a parked vehicle on Coonan's Road shortly after nine this morning. Nearby cafe owner Dario ran over to help.
14: Calling the ambulance, like trying to help very nicely next to the car and next to the guy. And I said, hey, he has a gun, stay away. It was a shotgun, like a small shotgun. He has like a case and the shotgun.
11: The 29-year-old suspect was tracked down minutes later and a firearm located nearby. Pasco Vale South Primary School was briefly placed into lockdown as a precaution. The Melbourne Demons have ended their major sponsorship deal with Zurich. It comes on the back of widespread criticism over the insurer's removal of head trauma coverage for AFL players. A leading Melbourne cardiologist says coffee deserves a place in a healthy diet. It follows research from the American Heart Association linking regular coffee consumption to a lower risk of stroke, diabetes and heart failure. Alfred Hospital cardiologist Peter Kistler has told Tony Moclair he actively recommends coffee to his patients based on years of research.
15: For a long, long time, when people would see doctors, they'd tell them they've got to stop drinking coffee. Part of my group, we did a lot of research which showed this health benefit to coffee. So we generally conclude our papers with coffee should be considered part of a healthy diet.
11: Finance, the All Ordinaries is down 4 points. One Australian dollar trading at 70.07 US cents.
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11: Geelong coach Chris Scott believes injured Max Holmes could play again this season if the Cats make a deep run in the finals. Holmes had ankle surgery after hurting himself in Geelong's 27-point win over St Kilda last week. Scott says Holmes and the injured Jeremy Cameron could be back at similar times.
16: Max is actually really optimistic and positive, and so is Jeremy for that matter. So this is one where I can actually talk about them concurrently because they basically have the same return to play period. Jeremy's a bit more likely to come back before Max, but it's pretty tight. And so we're just leaving all options on the table.
11: Collingwood coach Craig McRae says the club will continue to support Premiership player Bobby Hill while navigating the exit of the 2023 Norm Smith medalist. Hill is contracted until the end of 2030, but the Magpies are currently negotiating an exit with the small forwards manager. And that's the latest news and sport.
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18: I'm Claire Coulson with your local news and sport headlines. This week of July officially marks National Farm Safety Week. Local MP Tim McCurdy is encouraging farmers in the district to use this week as an opportunity to spread awareness and have conversations about farm safety. The Desi Freeman investigation continues following on from August last year. A 58-year-old woman has been arrested. And Bandits basketball has played again at the Lauren Jackson Sports Centre on Saturday, with our border team winning one of two games. The Bandits men's team went down in their last game on the regular season, beaten by the Central Coast Crusaders 105-82. That's the latest in your local news and sport headlines.
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0: Your four-day forecast for the northeast and border, mostly sunny for the rest of your afternoon, down to a low of 1 degree overnight before a partly cloudy day tomorrow and a top of 15 degrees. Showers on Wednesday and a top of 16 degrees, and for Thursday, a possible shower and a top of just 12 degrees. Right now, it's 13 degrees.

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It's Foreigner on 92.1 Star FM. Your home of Hobbsy, who's back for breakfast tomorrow from 6. Today he was chatting about the Impact Fire Fest happening this Saturday night. Young people aged 11 to 19 can head to the Benalla Scout Hall, 14 Lowry Place, from 5 to 9pm. The event features free food, live music, games and a massive bonfire. Make sure you dress warmly, even though there is a bonfire, it is going to be pretty chilly. And if you want to get some more details on this fantastic event, you can jump on our website, star921.com.au.

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0: 92.1 Star FM. Nader with you this afternoon. Hobbsy back for breakfast tomorrow from 6. Today he was chatting about the residents of Glen Rowan and Hamilton Park who have a change coming to their bin collection. Now, if you haven't heard this one, from the 4th of August, the organics bin with the green lid was going to be picked up on a Tuesday in those towns. This is a permanent change. So now the good people of Glen Rowan and Hamilton Park have two bin nights, Monday night and Tuesday night, which seems a bit bizarre, but look, I don't know about you, but I reckon most people in those towns are just going to put all their bins out on a Monday night and just leave them out for 48 hours.
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3: 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And that includes help with education, poverty, healthcare and disaster relief. So it really is a wonderful foundation. All you have to do is pop down, buy yourself a coffee or purchase a beanie, some socks or a kindness heart and put your everyday hero's name on that heart and pop it onto the wall here. We are also giving away free coffee until 4 p.m. So if you come in, see us at the door, say hi, we have some vouchers here. Come say hi to us and if you are lucky, we will have some of those vouchers left. So come on down to APCO Wangaratta, say hi and give back for Kindness Day.
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1: 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It might be one of your family members, someone that you know that has helped you out. Pop their name on the wall, and when they come and fill up their car next or purchase themselves a coffee, they can see their name there. So come on down to APCO Wangaratta, come celebrate with the team here and donate to a good cause.
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9: 15 degrees in Melbourne, showers increasing tomorrow, a top of 17. It's 4 o'clock. Good afternoon, I'm Jordan Tunbridge. Tens of thousands of teachers will strike on Thursday after rejecting the latest pay and conditions offer from the state government. The mass walkout will be an attempt to force the Allan government back to the negotiating table after almost a year of failed talks. Teachers, principals and education support staff voting against a pay increase of 28.3% over 4 years. They want a 35% pay hike. The Education Union warns if a better deal isn't put forward next week, another strike will be held on August 4. Police say they don't know the motive behind yesterday's horrific stabbing attack on a 15-year-old boy at Cranbourne North. The Alcura Secondary College student was seriously injured after he was set upon by three hooded males of Middle Eastern appearance armed with swords. The offenders fled the park on Sable Drive before police arrived. Detective Inspector Mark Patrick says the victim and his parents have been left terrified.
10: Certainly shocked, and concerned about the welfare of their son, currently undergoing surgery to those injuries, concerned about retribution and motivation associated to why their son was attacked.
9: An armed man has been arrested after crashing a stolen SUV into a fence on a busy Pasco Vale South cafe strip. The 29-year-old allegedly fled with a firearm before being arrested nearby within minutes and taken to hospital under police guard. Pubs and fish and chip shops will make up part of Pauline Hanson's national listening tour. The One Nation leader is back in Australia after returning from a trip to the UK and Italy. She's addressed a business function in Perth, where she was met by about 70 protesters. Senator Hanson says she wants to hear the concerns of everyday Australians.
11: Between now and Christmas, my team and I will be travelling this country. Pubs, businesses, kitchen tables, rooms like this one, maybe even a few fish and chip shops. And we will be asking one question. What's holding you back? You, your business, your family, our country.
9: The federal government has upgraded travel warnings for three countries in the Middle East as the conflict between Iran and the US escalates. Oman, Saudi Arabia and Jordan are now level three destinations, with Australians advised to reconsider their need to travel to the nations. Australia Post is set to save 1 million litres of diesel fuel each year under a push to electrify its delivery network. A $40 million federal boost will deliver new electric vans and trucks alongside depot charging stations. Checking finance, one Australian dollar trading at 70 US cents.
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9: Collingwood's Jeremy Howe will return for a huge clash against Adelaide on Thursday night after he missed last week due to a calf injury. Meantime, Josh Dacos didn't train this morning, but coach Craig McRae is hopeful he'll play.
12: Josh sort of tweaked an ankle in the game, really early in the game, Saturday night, and you know, it's just a couple of days after the game. He doesn't need to train at the moment. We're anticipating plays. We'll name him and take him to travel, and if something changes, that'll be a last-minute thing, but at the moment we're anticipating plays.
9: Australia has made several changes to its squad ahead of next month's test series against Bangladesh in Darwin and Mackay. Captain Pat Cummins returns to the squad for the two-game series against Sri Lanka next month. Josh Hazlewood and Nathan Lyon are also named to return. And that's the latest news and sport.
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13: I'm Claire Coulson with your local news and sport headlines. The Indigo Shire Council are inviting local small businesses to a workshop called Generating Cash Flow. The workshop features many topics that will enhance small businesses' cash flow management and teach useful skills for small businesses. And a local Benalla man has recently raised his concerns via a Facebook post regarding the alleged Benalla Garden tennis court closure. The local is encouraging residents to provide feedback via the council's Have Your Say link to restore the original 1937 courts. And the Aubrey Harness Racing Club race is this evening as the club conducts a 7-event program with the first race to roll out at 5:45. That's the latest in the local news and sport headlines.
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16: Your 4-day forecast for the northeast and border. Mostly sunny for the rest of your afternoon. Down to a low of 1 degree overnight before a partly cloudy day tomorrow and a top of 15 degrees. Showers on Wednesday and a top of 16 degrees. And for Thursday, a possible shower and a top of just 12 degrees. Currently, it's 14 degrees.
0: 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Star

you for the drive home. We'll take a look back at what happened on this day in just a moment. A couple of birthdays for some very, very funny people. One person, in fact, who was probably one of the driving reasons for me to get into the industry that I work in. I'll share that with you after the Chainsmokers and Coldplay. 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

0: 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And time to take a look back at what happened on this day. A monumental day in 2021 for the good people of Bris Vegas when a special announcement was made.
1: The winner is...
0: Brisbane! Yeah, sorry, that's Juan Antonio Samaranch doing Sydney's thing for the 2000 Olympics, but it went much the same way when Brisbane was announced as the host of the 2032 Olympic Games back in 2021. A comedy giant was born on this day in 1951. I remember watching him as a kid and thinking, wow, that man that does all the crazy voices, I would love to do that. And it inspired me to do the career that I currently do. That man, Robin Williams.
2: The ever impressive.
3: The long contained.
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0: Robin Williams, born on this day in 1951. And speaking of comedy, a man who starred in one of the funniest Australian movies of all time is celebrating his birthday today. Michael Caton is 83 today, or otherwise known as Daryl Kerrigan.
7: Dad, guy's selling a pair of jousting sticks.
8: 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What's he want from?
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9: Dar, what do you want with jousting sticks?
8: Well, I don't know, but I reckon they wouldn't come up all that often.
9: Yeah, but they're jousting sticks. I mean, what would anyone want with jousting sticks?
8: Well, if you get them for half price, it's a bargain.
0: That's what happened on this day.
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0: The Big O on 92.1 Star FM, Nader with you for the drive home. 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
8: 14 degrees in Melbourne. Showers increasing tomorrow. A top of 16. It's 5 o'clock. Good afternoon. I'm Jordan Tunbridge. Tens of thousands of teachers across the state will strike on Thursday after rejecting the latest pay offer from the Allan government. Teachers, principals and education support staff have voted against a pay increase of 28.3% over 4 years. They've been pushing for a 35% pay hike and improved conditions for almost a year. Justin Mullally from the Education Union says their demands are clear.
9: I understand that parents will be frustrated. I understand that it leads to arrangements that need to be put in place. In the end, the government gets to decide what happens here because the ball is back in their court. We've rejected an offer. We're calling very clearly for the things that we seek.
8: A 15-year-old student is in hospital after a brutal attack just metres from his school in Cranbourne North. Detectives say hooded youths armed with knives and swords screamed a war cry before targeting him. He suffered serious injuries in yesterday's attack and has since undergone surgery. The hooded offenders of Middle Eastern appearance remain on the run. Police say it's miraculous that a sleeping couple wasn't injured after a car smashed into their home in Pasco Vale South. An SUV was involved in a collision at the intersection of Bell Street and Cumberland Road shortly after 6 this morning, causing it to flip and smash through a front wall. The home's owner says it's the second time there's been a serious crash outside his home since he bought it 4 years ago. Neighbour Rachel, among those calling for cameras to be installed at the intersection.
10: Coming from Cumberland Road turning onto Bell Street and they want to catch the set of lights. So they're all in a hurry to catch that set of lights, especially big heavy trucks. It's a nightmare.
8: A former senior police officer and anti-corruption executive has labelled the Allan government corrupt following fresh allegations surrounding the big build. The Age reports Premier Jacinta Allan approved an $837 million taxpayer payment to a big build consortium after it allegedly threatened legal action and to expose links to bikies, organised crime and the disgraced CFMEU. Ex-police commander and anti-corruption executive Daniel Balsh has told Jackie Felgate the government's handling of the matter shows both extraordinary incompetence and corrupt behaviour.
11: What else would this be? That if you've absolutely failed so severely in your role as government and to sign off on an $837 million taxpayer bill to the big build with very little transparency and going to an organisation, essentially, which the CFMEU demands, you can be clearly shown what the government's reason for doing that would be.
8: Finance, the All Ordinaries closed up 2 points, one Australian dollar trading at 70.18 US cents.
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8: Geelong coach Chris Scott is certain that there will be no negative perception around Nathan Buckley as a senior coaching candidate after he missed out on the Tasmania coaching role.
12: I suspect if Tassie get the opportunity to talk publicly about him, they would say similar things to me, that he was an outstanding candidate and would have been a great Tasmanian coach. The fit just wasn't quite as good as the other guy, who just happens to be someone who's coached for 15 years in the AFL or thereabouts.
8: Buckley, who is an assistant coach at Geelong, has admitted it's a fork in the road after former Port Adelaide coach Ken Hinckley was picked as the Devils' inaugural coach ahead of him. GWS captain Toby Green has been ruled out of the Sydney Derby after injuring his quad in Sunday's loss to Essendon. And that's the latest news and sport.
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13: I'm Claire Colson with your local news and sport headlines. Two known Wangaratta stores have been the target of theft over the weekend. Two women allegedly shoplifted from Wangaratta's Intersport and attempted to steal from Harvey Norman. And a proposal for a service centre on Federation Way in Rutherglen has been denied. And Bandits basketball has played again at the Lauren Jackson Sports Centre on Saturday, with our border team winning one of two games. The Bandits men's team went down in their last game of the regular season, beaten by the Central Coast Crusaders 105-82. That's the latest in your local news and sport headlines.
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16: Your four-day forecast for the northeast and border. Mostly sunny for the rest of your afternoon. Down to a low of 1 degree overnight before a partly cloudy day tomorrow and a top of 15 degrees. Showers on Wednesday and a top of 16 degrees. And for Thursday, a possible shower and a top of just 12 degrees. Right now, it's 13 degrees.

92.1 Star FM with Hobbsy back for breakfast tomorrow from 6. Maria had a crack at guessing the code in the vault. Two numbers are correct, but we need another two more. We also need them in the correct order. If you'd like to have a crack, you can join Hobbsy tomorrow on 92.1 Star FM.

There's plenty making local news, such as a local Benalla man who's recently raised concerns regarding the Benalla Garden Tennis Court closure. Desi Freeman investigation continues. And this week is the National Farm Safety Week. And of course, great place to get all your local news in one place is through the Northeast Daily Local News Podcast. And you can get that now on the Listener app.

time, but I'm here to tell you, there's something else. The afterworld. A world of never-ending happiness. You can always see the sun. Day.

0: 92.1 Star FM, Nader with you for the drive home. And often, good news and American politics, particularly of late, have not gone hand in hand. But there has been a great news story out of the US. And I'm going to let the good people from Channel 7 News fill you in on this story.
1: A grandmother in the US state of Minnesota has successfully campaigned for the right to celebrate with a drink in her aged care home. Under existing laws, assisted living facilities were prohibited from serving alcohol without a license, but 82-year-old Anita LeBrun and her fellow residents can now enjoy a drink at special events after Governor Tim Walz signed the Grandparents Happy Hour Bill into law.
0: Ah, that's my favourite bill that I've heard of, the Grandparents Happy Hour Bill. I mean, come on, you're 80-odd years of age. You want to be able to have a tipple at your local care facility, surely. And I think Tim Walz is smart with this one because chances are he's going to end up in one of these facilities and I bet he wants to have a bevy on a Friday afternoon.
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13: The ATO's data matching capabilities have reached a new level of sophistication, specifically targeting income generated through digital platforms and the sharing economy. Whether you're involved in short-term property rentals or ride-sharing services, ensure that every dollar of secondary income is documented. 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
13: 14 degrees in Melbourne. Showers increasing tomorrow, a top of 16. It's 6 o'clock. Good evening, I'm Jordan Tunbridge. Teachers will strike this week after rejecting the state government's latest pay offer. Kiara Parker reports.
14: Tens of thousands of teachers across the state are set to strike on Thursday as the pay dispute drags on. The mass walkout, an attempt to force the Allan government back to the negotiating table after almost a year of failed talks. Just over 51% of members knocked back the latest offer, teachers, principals and education support staff voting against a pay increase of 28.3% over 4 years. They want a 35% pay hike. The union warns if a better deal isn't put forward next week, another strike will be held on August 4. Kiara Parker, Melbourne.
13: The parents of a 15-year-old boy viciously stabbed near his school in Cranbourne North say they're living in fear of further violence. Detective Inspector Mark Patrick says police are hunting the gang of hooded attackers, with the motive for the sword attack still unknown.
15: Extremely violent attack, long-edged weapons. You're arming yourself with these weapons is to cause serious injury, to cause fear. I say to anybody who's thinking about picking up an edged weapon to attack someone, you're likely to cause death and serious injury. So stop doing these sort of things. It leads to misery, it leads to jail, and it ruins lives.
13: The owner of a Melbourne distillery targeted in the hospitality firebombing spree says the past few months have been horrific. Danny Grant told Jackie Felgate the attack destroyed his business, 8 Proof Liquor, costing 8 jobs and leaving the industry living in fear.
16: Working in the hospitality sector, the people that I love and care about and have known for decades, we've been effectively living in what I would call terrorism, like hiding, living in different houses, separate from our families in some cases.
13: One Nation leader Pauline Hanson has backed a US-style move to deport illegal immigrants from Australia. Senator Hanson says people who've overstayed their visa need to be booted out.
17: Trump said, OK, all those that are in the country illegally, I'll actually give you a one-way ticket out of the country. Then you can apply to come back in some time later. But if you don't go and we find you, you'll never get back in the country again. Over 2 million took that one-way ticket.
13: A popular Coburg cafe claims it has been forced to shut its doors due to a relentless build-up of state government red tape and soaring taxes. Angie Marku, co-owner of Two Franks, told Jackie Felgate they can't afford to stay afloat despite being packed with customers every day.
18: I've been running small businesses now for the last 7 years, and the difference between when I started and now is huge. It's hurdle after hurdle, and just when you think you've adapted to the new changes or new things that have come in or rising costs, something else happens. It's just becoming impossible to be profitable.
13: Finance, the All Ordinaries closed up 2 points. One Australian dollar trading at 70.18 US cents.
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13: Collingwood coach Craig McRae says their love and support for Bobby Hill will never waver, as the Norm Smith medalist and the club look to part ways and negotiate an exit. McRae says he still hasn't seen Hill at the club for some time.
19: As a coach, you go, I hope the young lad's going okay. If you're out there, Bobby, we've got a lot of love and care for you. And then the other part is completely out of my hands. I've spoken here openly before about some things that are happening in his life, so I'll leave that for where it needs to be, but we won't waver in our love and support for this young man.
13: Veteran spinner Nathan Lyon has been recalled to a full-strength Australian team for the upcoming 2-test series against Bangladesh. The 38-year-old sidelined since December with a hamstring injury. And that's the latest news and sport.
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20: Your 4-day forecast for the northeast and border, staying partly cloudy overnight to end your Tuesday and reaching a low of 5 degrees. Tomorrow, Wednesday, another partly cloudy day with a high chance of showers likely in the afternoon and evening, top of 16 degrees. Thursday's partly cloudy with a slight chance of a shower and a top of only 12 degrees. And similar on Friday, cloudy, slight chance of a shower with a top of 12. Right now, it's 10 degrees. Stop.

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7: Good evening, I'm Jamel Wells. One Nation leader Pauline Hanson has called out her colleague Barnaby Joyce over a bizarre TV appearance. Federal politics editor Michael Packey.
8: Barnaby Joyce was being interviewed on the ABC about One Nation and its policies when he yelled at his dog who distracted him.
9: Are you really comfortable with where she is taking you?
10: I think, sit down!
8: After initially brushing off the incident, Senator Hanson later admitted at a news conference Mr. Joyce's reaction was unexpected.
11: It's unusual for anyone doing an interview to turn and tell your dog to keep quiet.
8: Senator Hanson is back in Australia after a trip to the UK and Italy. She's addressed business leaders in Perth, where she's expressed support for mass deportation of people who've overstayed their visa. Michael Packey reporting.
7: Long-haul Qantas pilots will next week vote on possible work bans and stoppages. It follows 2 years of negotiations over pay and conditions. Pilots Association President Andrew Marshall says quality of life is a big part of their demands.
12: There's significant disruption to lifestyle and being a pilot, so we're asking for simple things like 3 guaranteed days off in 8 weeks. That's one of our key claims, so that the pilot will know that in 8 weeks they can have 3 days where they can commit time to their family.
7: Public school teachers across Victoria will walk off the job on Thursday as their pay dispute with the state government escalates. They've rejected the most recent offer of a 28.3% rise over 4 years. A critical incident investigation has been declared after a man died during a police operation in the New South Wales Riverina. Police called to a house in the Wagga suburb of Ashmont say an armed man barricaded himself inside. They say after entering the house, they found him with a self-inflicted gunshot wound. The man in his 60s died at the scene. An investigation's underway after a death in custody in the Brisbane City Watch House. A 55-year-old man arrested last Friday told staff he felt unwell and then became unresponsive. A court's heard a high-ranking Catholic priest gave Indigenous teenagers alcohol before sexually abusing them in outback Western Australia. Christopher Saunders is on trial, accused of 26 abuse charges against 3 alleged victims between 2008 and 2017. The 76-year-old has pleaded not guilty. In finance, one Australian dollar buying around 70 US cents.
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7: Captain Mitchell Moses has dismissed criticism of Parramatta's 12-month NRL contract for Chiefs bound Jerome Luai. Moses says he's not bothered by claims the short-term deal makes Parramatta a transit lounge.
14: Not really at all. Like, it's any time you can get a player of his calibre and get him to the team every day of the week.
7: Geelong coach Chris Scott believes injured Max Holmes could play again this season if the Cats make a deep run in the finals. Holmes injured his ankle last round and has since had surgery. Pat Cummins, Josh Hazlewood and Nathan Lyon have been named to return to the Australian Test squad for the two-match series against Bangladesh next month. And FIFA has confirmed Argentina will face an investigation into the ugly scenes that followed their loss in the World Cup final, which saw a Spanish player grabbed by the throat. That's news and sport.
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17: Your 4-day forecast for the northeast and border, staying partly cloudy overnight to end your Tuesday and reaching a low of 5 degrees. Tomorrow, Wednesday, another partly cloudy day with a high chance of showers likely in the afternoon and evening, top of 16 degrees. Thursday's partly cloudy with a slight chance of a shower and a top of only 12 degrees. And similar on Friday, cloudy, slight chance of a shower with a top of 12. Right now, it's 8 degrees. Stop.

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5: Good evening, I'm Jamel Wells. One Nation leader Pauline Hanson has been cheered as she defends her stance on the White Australia policy. Senator Hanson has told far-right activist Tommy Robinson the policy is responsible for immigration problems. She argues she doesn't support a return to the policy, only that migrants should assimilate. Senator Hanson stood her ground when questioned about the policy at a business function in Perth.
6: That's why I'm very strong on certain countries. You've got to say no.
7: In a way, though, that is a version of...
6: No, it's not. It's got nothing to do with that. That's not to do with the White Australia policy at all. So don't go there with me, I'll tell you what, because I won't stand for it.
5: Travel warnings have been upgraded for three countries in the Middle East as Iran and the US exchange new strikes. Oman, Saudi Arabia and Jordan are now level three destinations, with Australians advised to reconsider their need to travel. Public school teachers in Victoria will strike this week after rejecting the government's latest pay offer. Kiara Parker reports.
8: Tens of thousands of teachers across the state are set to strike on Thursday. The mass walkout, an attempt to force the Allan government back to the negotiating table after almost a year of failed talks. Just over 51% of members knocked back the latest offer, teachers, principals and education support staff voting against a pay increase of 28.3% over 4 years. They want a 35% pay hike. The union warns if a better deal isn't put forward next week, another strike will be held on August 4.
5: A second teenager's been charged with setting fire to a school in central west New South Wales. A 14-year-old boy arrested outside Cowra High School will face court tomorrow. A 17-year-old already charged remains before the courts. Police say vision of the fire was posted on social media. Two drivers are injured after carjackings in southeast Queensland. Amy Drew reports.
9: Police say they're hunting for up to four people in relation to a number of vehicle break-ins in Currabee on Brisbane's south side overnight. It included a man and woman travelling in a van being threatened with a sword before two unknown people took off with their vehicle. While on the Gold Coast, a 26-year-old rideshare driver was forced out of his white Toyota Corolla by three males at Labrador, chased down the street on foot and assaulted. Investigations into both incidents continue, with police appealing for anyone with relevant CCTV to get in contact. Amy Drew reporting.
5: In finance, one Australian dollar buying around 70 US cents. Finance.
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5: Lions star Josh Dunkley is backing Hugh McCluggage to help drive them forward for the rest of the AFL season. The Brisbane co-captain returned 2 weeks ago after being sidelined with a calf strain. Dean Young is determined to make the most of his opportunity after being appointed permanent coach of the Dragons. Young says he wants to win back the faith of NRL fans.
10: I wanted to be a first grade coach ever since I started back in 2013, and I'm thankful to the club to show the support and give me the opportunity, and now the opportunity is mine. I've got 2 years to make the most of it, and that's what I plan on doing.
5: Veteran spinner Nathan Lyon has been recalled to a full-strength Australian team for the upcoming two-test series against Sri Lanka. The 38-year-old was sidelined by a hamstring injury. That's news and sport.
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12: Your 4-day forecast for the northeast and border, staying partly cloudy overnight to end your Tuesday and reaching a low of 5 degrees. Tomorrow, Wednesday, another partly cloudy day with a high chance of showers likely in the afternoon and evening, top of 16 degrees. Thursday's partly cloudy with a slight chance of a shower and a top of only 12 degrees. And similar on Friday, cloudy, slight chance of a shower with a top of 12. Currently, it's 7 degrees.

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6: Good evening, I'm Jamel Wells. Australians have been urged to reconsider if they need to travel as tensions continue in the Middle East. Federal politics reporter Nelson Scott.
7: The Albanese government has updated travel advice for Jordan, Oman and Saudi Arabia, with officials describing the conflict as volatile. The advice has been upgraded to level 3, which urges people to reconsider if they need to travel. The three nations joined Bahrain, Israel, Kuwait, Qatar and the United Arab Emirates on warnings at that level. Six countries continue to be on the highest warning level, which advises Australians not to travel at all. These are Iran, Iraq, Lebanon, Palestine, Syria and Yemen. Nelson Scott, Canberra.
6: Federal opposition leader Angus Taylor has ruled out a merger between the South Australian Liberals and One Nation. Reports have emerged that Liberal Senator Alex Antic wants a merger with the minor party in his home state. Mr Taylor says teaming up with One Nation at any level is not the answer.
8: We're losing our country as we've known it, the country we were so lucky to be a part of and grew up in. And we've got to get it back. But I don't agree that the only way to do that is a coalition with One Nation. I absolutely disagree with that.
6: The Royal Commission into Anti-Semitism has heard Jewish Australians feel they have to justify their place in Australia. The inquiry's been hearing from leaders of synagogues and Jewish schools. Rabbi Levi Wolf from Central Synagogue in Bondi Junction has described how Jewish people are changing how they live because of anti-Semitic abuse.
9: That is something that should worry not only Jews, that should worry the Australian community, where somebody has to have courage to openly declare what faith they believe in.
6: A Perth woman's died and her daughter is seriously injured after a suspected family violence incident. Chelsea Bowden reports.
10: A 16-year-old boy is in police custody after his mother and sister were stabbed inside their Perth home on Tuesday morning. His 35-year-old mum was found dead inside the property in the southeastern suburbs. His 12-year-old sister, also seriously injured, managed to flee the home and call police before being helped by bystanders. The girl was rushed to hospital for treatment of stab wounds and remains in a serious but stable condition. The 16-year-old boy, who is known to police, was arrested at the scene, but no charges have been laid. Chelsea Bowden reporting.
6: Two drivers have been injured during carjackings in southeast Queensland, and public school teachers across Victoria will walk off the job on Thursday over a pay dispute. In finance, one Australian dollar buying around 70 US cents.
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6: In a boost
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6: For the Bulldogs, captain Stephen Crichton has been named to return from an arm injury for Friday's NRL clash with the Warriors. Collingwood's Josh Dacos missed training today, dealing with an ankle injury, but is expected to line up against the Crows on Thursday night. Chair of selectors George Bailey isn't commenting on who will be Australia's new number five in Test cricket. Usman Khawaja's retirement has left a vacant place in the batting lineup ahead of next month's Test series against Bangladesh. Cam Green is expected to move up the order, but Bailey isn't giving anything away.
11: Travis had some great success at the top. Does that mean that's where it looks, that's where it fits? Always. That's always something that's up for discussion. And then within that, there'll always be some performance pressure as well on players.
6: And Spain's World Cup win has seen them move to the number one ranked team. That's news and sport.
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12: Your four-day forecast for the northeast and border, staying partly cloudy overnight to end your Tuesday and reaching a low of 5 degrees. Tomorrow, Wednesday, another partly cloudy day with a high chance of showers likely in the afternoon and evening, top of 16 degrees. Thursday's partly cloudy with a slight chance of a shower and a top of only 12 degrees. And similar on Friday, cloudy, slight chance of a shower with a top of 12. Currently, it's 7 degrees.

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7: Good evening, I'm Jamel Wells. One Nation leader Pauline Hanson has called out her colleague Barnaby Joyce over a bizarre TV appearance. Federal Politics editor Michael Packey.
8: Barnaby Joyce was being interviewed on the ABC about One Nation and its policies when he yelled at his dog who distracted him.
9: Are you really comfortable with where she is taking you?
10: I think, sit down!
8: After initially brushing off the incident, Senator Hanson later admitted at a news conference Mr. Joyce's reaction was unexpected.
11: It's unusual for anyone doing an interview to turn and tell your dog to keep quiet.
8: Senator Hanson is back in Australia after a trip to the UK and Italy. She's addressed business leaders in Perth, where she's expressed support for mass deportation of people who've overstayed their visa. Michael Packey reporting.
7: Qantas long-haul pilots are preparing to vote on work stoppages in their fight for better pay and conditions. The airline says it's disappointed industrial action is being considered. It says negotiations continue on a proposed agreement backed by the pilots' union in April. Public school teachers across Victoria will walk off the job on Thursday as their pay dispute with the state government escalates. They've rejected the most recent offer of a 28.3% rise over 4 years. A critical incident investigation has been declared after a man died in a police operation in the New South Wales Riverina. Police called to a house in the Wagga suburb of Ashmont say an armed man barricaded himself inside. They say after entering the house, they found him with a self-inflicted gunshot wound. The man in his 60s died at the scene. An investigation's underway into a death in custody at Brisbane City Watch House. Georgia Condek reports.
12: The 55-year-old male was taken into custody last Friday after he was arrested on a return to prison warrant. In a statement, police say the man advised staff he was feeling unwell yesterday and was assessed by nurses and emergency services. He later became unresponsive and died at the scene. The Ethical Standards Command is now investigating the death with oversight from the Crime and Corruption Commission. Georgia Condek, Brisbane.
7: BHP and the union representing its combined ports workers in Western Australia have again failed to agree on a new pay deal. Staff walked off the job last week as part of the first round of industrial action by BHP staff in Port Hedland this century. The union says they'll return to the bargaining table next week. In finance, one Australian dollar buying around 70 US cents.
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7: Captain Mitch Moses has dismissed criticism of Parramatta's 12-month NRL contract for Chiefs-bound Jerome Luai. Moses says he's not bothered by claims the short-term deal makes Parramatta a transit lounge.
13: Not really at all. Like, it's any time you can get a player of his calibre and get him to the team every day of the week.
7: Geelong coach Chris Scott believes injured Max Holmes could play again this season if the Cats make a deep run in the finals. Holmes injured his ankle last round and has since had surgery. Pat Cummins, Josh Hazlewood and Nathan Lyon have been named to return to the Australian Test squad for the two-match series against Bangladesh next month. You're up to date. That's the latest news and sport.
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14: Your four-day forecast for the northeast and border, staying partly cloudy overnight to end your Tuesday and reaching a low of 5 degrees. Tomorrow, Wednesday, another partly cloudy day with a high chance of showers likely in the afternoon and evening, top of 16 degrees. Thursday's partly cloudy with a slight chance of a shower and a top of only 12 degrees. And similar on Friday, cloudy, slight chance of a shower with a top of 12. Right now, it's 6 degrees. Stop.

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5: Good evening, I'm Jamel Wells. One Nation leader Pauline Hanson has been cheered as she defends her stance on the White Australia policy. Senator Hanson has told far-right activist Tommy Robinson the policy is responsible for immigration problems. She argues she doesn't support a return to the policy, only that migrants should assimilate. Senator Hanson stood her ground when questioned about the policy at a business function in Perth.
6: That's why I'm very strong on certain countries. You've got to say no.
7: In a way, though, that is a version of...
6: No, it's not. It's got nothing to do with that. That's not to do with the White Australia policy at all. So don't go there with me, I'll tell you what, because I won't stand for it.
5: Travel warnings have been upgraded for three countries in the Middle East as Iran and the US exchange new strikes. Oman, Saudi Arabia and Jordan are now level three destinations, with Australians advised to reconsider their need to travel. Public school teachers in Victoria will strike this week after rejecting the government's latest pay offer. Kiara Parker reports.
8: Tens of thousands of teachers across the state are set to strike on Thursday. The mass walkout, an attempt to force the Allan government back to the negotiating table after almost a year of failed talks. Just over 51% of members knocked back the latest offer, teachers, principals and education support staff voting against a pay increase of 28.3% over 4 years. They want a 35% pay hike. The union warns if a better deal isn't put forward next week, another strike will be held on August 4.
5: A second teenager's been charged with setting fire to a school in central west New South Wales. A 14-year-old boy arrested outside Cowra High School will face court tomorrow. A 17-year-old already charged remains before the courts. Two drivers are injured after carjackings in southeast Queensland. Amy Drew reports.
9: Police say they're hunting for up to four people in relation to a number of vehicle break-ins in Currabee on Brisbane's south side overnight. It included a man and woman travelling in a van being threatened with a sword before two unknown people took off with their vehicle. While on the Gold Coast, a 26-year-old rideshare driver was forced out of his white Toyota Corolla by three males at Labrador, chased down the street on foot and assaulted. Investigations into both incidents continue, with police appealing for anyone with relevant CCTV to get in contact. Amy Drew reporting.
5: US President Donald Trump has imposed a 50% tariff on a range of goods imported from Canada. He says it's in retaliation for unequal treatment of US cars, dairy and alcohol. Wine and industrial goods such as cement are among goods targeted. In finance, one Australian dollar buying around 70 US cents.
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5: Lions superstar Josh Dunkley is backing Hugh McCluggage to help drive them forward for the rest of the AFL season. The Brisbane co-captain returned 2 weeks ago after being sidelined with a calf strain. Dean Young is determined to make the most of his opportunity after being named permanent coach of the Dragons. Young says he wants to win back the faith of NRL fans. Nathan Lyon has been recalled to a full-strength Australian team for the upcoming two-test series against Sri Lanka. The 38-year-old veteran spinner was sidelined by a hamstring injury last December. That's news and sport.
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10: Your 4-day forecast for the northeast and border, staying partly cloudy overnight to end your Tuesday and reaching a low of 5 degrees. Tomorrow, Wednesday, another partly cloudy day with a high chance of showers likely in the afternoon and evening, top of 16 degrees. Thursday's partly cloudy with a slight chance of a shower and a top of only 12 degrees. And similar on Friday, cloudy, slight chance of a shower with a top of 12. Currently, it's 7 degrees.
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2: Hello, National I'm Nelson News. Scott. Australians have been urged to reconsider the need for overseas travel as tensions continue in the Middle East. Travel advice has been upgraded to level 3 for Jordan, Oman and Saudi Arabia. Six countries on the highest level, which advises Australians not to travel at all, are Iran, Iraq, Lebanon, Palestine, Syria and Yemen. Long-haul pilots working for Qantas are preparing to vote on work stoppages in their fight for better pay and conditions. Qantas says it's disappointed industrial action is being considered. The airline says negotiations continue on a proposed agreement backed by the pilots' union in April. One Nation leader Pauline Hanson admits Barnaby Joyce yelling at his dog on live TV was strange. Mr. Joyce was being interviewed on the ABC when his dog started distracting him. Senator Hanson has tried to make light of the incident, but says she wasn't expecting such a reaction.
3: I don't know what the situation was. I don't know what sort of day he had or, you know, what was going on around him. I thought that it was just, it's unusual for anyone doing an interview to turn and tell your dog to keep quiet.
2: An independent review has found the Northern Territory's child protection system failed Kumanjai Little Baby before her death. The five-year-old was allegedly abducted and murdered in Alice Springs in April. An interim report has identified multiple departmental failings. A critical incident investigation is underway after a man died during a police operation in the New South Wales Riverina. Jamel Wells reports.
4: Police called to a house in the Wagga suburb of Ashmont on Tuesday, say an armed man barricaded himself inside. Negotiators were called in and a perimeter was set up. Officers say after entering the house, they found the man in his 60s with a self-inflicted gunshot wound. He died at the scene. An investigation will be reviewed by the Professional Standards Command and Law Enforcement Conduct Commission. Jamel Wells reporting.
2: US President Donald Trump has imposed a 50% tariff on a range of goods imported from Canada. He says it's a retaliation for unequal treatment of US cars, dairy and alcohol. Wine and industrial goods such as cement are among the products targeted. Australian researchers have identified a new biomarker for multiple myeloma. It's hoped the discovery will help doctors determine which patients are at the greatest risk of poor outcomes. Adelaide University's Dr. Barbara McClure says it will enable more personalised treatment.
5: Fix those patients that actually do poorly. So clinicians, if they know this upfront, may be able to tailor treatments for those patients, taking that on board to ensure that they also have the best chance of a good survival.
6: Sport. 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
2: Eels captain Mitchell Moses has dismissed criticism of Parramatta's 12-month NRL contract for Chiefs bound Jerome Luai. Moses says he's not bothered by claims the short-term deal makes Parramatta a transit lounge.
7: Not really at all. Like, it's any time you can get a player of his calibre and get him to the team every day of the week.
2: Geelong coach Chris Scott believes injured Max Holmes could play again this season if the Cats make a deep run in the finals. Holmes injured his ankle last round and has since had surgery. Pat Cummins, Josh Hazlewood and Nathan Lyon have been named for the return to the Australian Test squad for the two-match series against Bangladesh next month. And FIFA has confirmed Argentina will face an investigation into the ugly scenes that followed their loss in the World Cup final, which saw a Spanish player grabbed by the throat.
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8: Your 4-day forecast for the northeast and border. A partly cloudy Wednesday today with a high chance of showers. Tomorrow, Thursday, partly cloudy, slight chance of a shower with a top of just 12 degrees. Friday, cloudy, slight chance of a shower with a top of 12 degrees. And Saturday, cloudy, high chance of showers with a top of 13. Today, a top of 15 degrees for Benalla, 16 for Wangaratta, Albury-Wodonga and Corowa. Right now, it's 8 degrees.

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7: Hello, I'm Nelson Scott. One Nation leader Pauline Hanson has been cheered as she defends her stance on the White Australia policy. Senator Hanson has told far-right activist Tommy Robinson the policy is responsible for some of our immigration problems. She argues she doesn't support a return to the policy, only that migrants should assimilate. Senator Hanson stood her ground when questioned about the policy at a business function in Perth.
8: That's why I'm very strong on certain countries. Mm. You've got to say no.
9: In a way, though, that is a version of...
8: No, it's not. It's got nothing to do with that. That's not to do with the White Australia policy at all. So don't go there with me, I'll tell you what, because I won't stand for it.
7: Former Treasurer Wayne Swan and ex-Indigenous Australians Minister Linda Burney will be awarded life memberships of Labor. The pair will receive the honour at the party's national conference in Adelaide this week. They join a selective group previously reserved for former Labor Prime Ministers and Margaret Whitlam. The Royal Commission into Anti-Semitism has heard Jewish Australians feel they have to justify their place in Australia. The inquiry has been hearing from leaders of synagogues and Jewish schools. Rabbi Levi Wolf from Central Synagogue in Bondi Junction has described how Jewish people are changing how they live because of anti-Semitic abuse.
10: That is something that should worry not only Jews, that should worry the Australian community, where somebody has to have courage to openly declare what faith they believe in.
7: A second teenager's been charged with setting fire to a school in Central West, New South Wales. Jamel Wells reports.
11: Emergency crews were called to the fire at Cowra High School on Monday night. It was contained to an admin block but caused extensive damage. A 17-year-old already charged over the incident remains before the courts. Police say he's a former student who posted the incident on social media. A 14-year-old boy has also been arrested. He's been refused bail and is due to face a children's court. Jamel Wells reporting.
7: Police have seized cannabis with a street value of around $500,000 in the New South Wales Hunter. Officers raiding a house in Cessnock say they found hundreds of plants and hydroponic equipment. They say the house was illegally connected to the power grid. A world-first platform has been set up by Australian researchers to help monitor a rise in antibiotic resistance in children. They've studied participants across 82 countries. The Murdoch Children's Research Institute says it's an important issue to keep track of. And US President Donald Trump has imposed a 50% tariff on a range of goods imported from Canada. He says it's in retaliation for unequal treatment of American cars, dairy and alcohol.
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7: In a boost for the Bulldogs, Captain Stephen Crichton has been named to return from an arm injury for Friday's NRL clash with the Warriors. Collingwood's Josh Dacos missed yesterday's training dealing with an ankle injury, but is expected to line up against the Crows on Thursday night. Chair of selectors George Bailey isn't committing on who will be Australia's new number five in Test cricket. Usman Khawaja's retirement has left a vacant place in the batting lineup ahead of next month's Test series against Bangladesh. Cam Green is expected to move up the order, but Bailey isn't giving anything away.
12: Travis had some great success at the top. Does that mean that's where it looks, that's where it fits? Always. That's always something that's up for discussion. And then within that, there'll always be some performance pressure as well on players.
7: Spain's World Cup win has seen them move to the number one ranked team.
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14: Your four-day forecast for the northeast and border. A partly cloudy Wednesday today with a high chance of showers. Tomorrow, Thursday, partly cloudy, slight chance of a shower with a top of just 12 degrees. Friday, cloudy, slight chance of a shower with a top of 12 degrees. And Saturday, cloudy, high chance of showers with a top of 13. Today, a top of 15 degrees for Benalla, 16 for Wangaratta, Albury-Wodonga and Corowa. Right now, it's 8 degrees.

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6: I'm
0: News.
6: Nelson Scott. Australians have been urged to reconsider the need for overseas travel as tensions continue in the Middle East. Travel advice has been upgraded to level 3 for Jordan, Oman and Saudi Arabia. Six countries on the highest level, which advises Australians not to travel at all, are Iran, Iraq, Lebanon, Palestine, Syria and Yemen. Qantas says it's disappointed by the prospect of industrial action by long-haul pilots. They're preparing to vote on work stoppages after failed talks on pay and conditions. The airline says the union supported a proposed agreement in April. Pilots Association President Andrew Marshall says they don't take industrial action lightly.
7: Despite 2 years of negotiations, we've been unable to make any sort of meaningful progress on our key issues. So we're left with no choice other than to proceed to a protected action ballot order with the Fair Work Commission.
6: An independent review has found the Northern Territory's child protection system failed Kumanjai Little Baby before her death. The five-year-old was allegedly abducted and murdered in Alice Springs in April. An interim report has identified multiple departmental failures. A critical incident investigation is underway after a man died during a police operation in the New South Wales Riverina. Jamel Wells reports.
8: Police called to a house in the Wagga suburb of Ashmont on Tuesday say an armed man barricaded himself inside. Negotiators were called in and a perimeter was set up. Officers say after entering the house, they found the man in his 60s with a self-inflicted gunshot wound. He died at the scene. An investigation will be reviewed by the Professional Standards Command and Law Enforcement Conduct Commission. Jamel Wells reporting.
6: Queensland police have confirmed a man has died in custody at the Brisbane City Watch House. Georgia Condek has the details.
9: The 55-year-old male was taken into custody last Friday after he was arrested on a return to prison warrant. In a statement, police say the man advised staff he was feeling unwell yesterday and was assessed by nurses and emergency services. He later became unresponsive and died at the scene. The Ethical Standards Command is now investigating the death with oversight from the Crime and Corruption Commission. Georgia Condek, Brisbane.
6: BHP and the union representing its combined ports workers in Western Australia have again failed to agree on a new pay deal. Staff walked off the job last week as part of the first round of industrial action by BHP workers in Port Hedland this century. The union says they returned to the bargaining table. A Australian researchers have identified a new biomarker for multiple myeloma. It's hoped the discovery will help doctors determine which patients are at greater risk of poor outcomes. And Victorian public school teachers will strike this week.
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6: Eels captain Mitchell Moses has dismissed criticism of Parramatta's 12-month NRL contract for Chiefs bound Jerome Luai. Moses says he's not bothered by claims the short-term deal makes Parramatta a transit lounge.
10: Not really at all. Like, it's any time you can get a player of his calibre and get him to the team every day of the week.
6: Geelong coach Chris Scott believes injured Max Holmes could play again this season if the Cats make a deep run in the finals. Holmes injured his ankle last round and has since had surgery. Pat Cummins, Josh Hazlewood and Nathan Lyon have been named for the return to the Australian Test squad for the two-match series against Bangladesh next month. And FIFA has confirmed Argentina will face an investigation into the ugly scenes that followed their loss in the World Cup final, which saw a Spanish player grabbed by the throat.
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11: Your four-day forecast for the northeast and border. A partly cloudy Wednesday today with a high chance of showers. Tomorrow, Thursday, partly cloudy, slight chance of a shower with a top of just 12 degrees. Friday, cloudy, slight chance of a shower with a top of 12 degrees. And Saturday, cloudy, high chance of showers with a top of 13. Today, a top of 15 degrees for Benalla, 16 for Wangaratta, Albury-Wodonga and Corowa. Currently, it's 7 degrees.
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7: Hello, I'm Nelson Scott. One Nation leader Pauline Hanson has been cheered as she defends her stance on the White Australia policy. Senator Hanson has told far-right activist Tommy Robinson the policy is responsible for some of our immigration problems. She argues she doesn't support a return to the policy, only that migrants should assimilate. Senator Hanson stood her ground when questioned about the policy at a business function in Perth.
8: That's why I'm very strong on certain countries. Mm. You've got to say no.
9: In a way, though, that is a version of...
8: No, it's not. It's got nothing to do with that. That's not to do with the White Australia policy at all. So don't go there with me, I'll tell you what, because I won't stand for it.
7: Former Treasurer Wayne Swan and ex-Indigenous Australians Minister Linda Burney will be awarded life memberships of Labor. The pair will receive the honour at the party's national conference in Adelaide this week. They join a selective group previously reserved for former Labor Prime Ministers and Margaret Whitlam. The Royal Commission into Anti-Semitism has heard Jewish Australians feel they have to justify their place in Australia. The inquiry has been hearing from leaders of synagogues and Jewish schools. Rabbi Levi Wolf from Central Synagogue in Bondi Junction has described how Jewish people are changing how they live because of anti-Semitic abuse.
10: That is something that should worry not only Jews, that should worry the Australian community, where somebody has to have courage to openly declare what faith they believe in.
7: A second teenager's been charged with setting fire to a school in Central West, New South Wales. Jamel Wells reports.
11: Emergency crews were called to the fire at Cowra High School on Monday night. It was contained to an admin block but caused extensive damage. A 17-year-old already charged over the incident remains before the courts. Police say he's a former student who posted the incident on social media. A 14-year-old boy has also been arrested. He's been refused bail and is due to face a children's court. Jamel Wells reporting.
7: Police have seized cannabis with a street value of around $500,000 in the New South Wales Hunter. Officers raiding a house in Cessnock say they found hundreds of plants and hydroponic equipment. They say the house was illegally connected to the power grid. A world-first platform has been set up by Australian researchers to help monitor a rise in antibiotic resistance in children. They've studied participants across 82 countries. The Murdoch Children's Research Institute says it's an important issue to keep track of. And US President Donald Trump has imposed a 50% tariff on a range of goods imported from Canada. He says it's in retaliation for unequal treatment of American cars, dairy and alcohol.
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7: In a boost for the Bulldogs, Captain Stephen Crichton has been named to return from an arm injury for Friday's NRL clash with the Warriors. Collingwood's Josh Dacos missed yesterday's training dealing with an ankle injury, but is expected to line up against the Crows on Thursday night. Chair of selectors George Bailey isn't committing on who will be Australia's new number five in Test cricket. Usman Khawaja's retirement has left a vacant place in the batting lineup ahead of next month's Test series against Bangladesh. Cam Green is expected to move up the order, but Bailey isn't giving anything away.
12: Travis had some great success at the top. Does that mean that's where it looks, that's where it fits? That's always something that's up for discussion. And then within that, there'll always be some performance pressure as well on players.
7: Spain's World Cup win has seen them move to the number one ranked team.
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13: Your four-day forecast for the northeast and border. A partly cloudy Wednesday today with a high chance of showers. Tomorrow, Thursday, partly cloudy, slight chance of a shower with a top of just 12 degrees. Friday, cloudy, slight chance of a shower with a top of 12 degrees. And Saturday, cloudy, high chance of showers with a top of 13. Today, a top of 15 degrees for Benalla, 16 for Wangaratta, Albury-Wodonga and Corowa. Right now, it's 6 degrees.

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5: Hello,
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5: I'm
4: News.
5: Nelson Scott. Australians have been urged to reconsider the need for overseas travel as tensions continue in the Middle East. Travel advice has been upgraded to level 3 for Jordan, Oman, and Saudi Arabia. Six countries on the highest level, which advises Australians not to travel at all, are Iran, Iraq, Lebanon, Palestine, Syria and Yemen. Qantas says it's disappointed by the prospect of industrial action by long-haul pilots. They're preparing to vote on work stoppages after failed talks on pay and conditions. The airline says the union supported a proposed agreement in April. Pilots Association President Andrew Marshall says they don't take industrial action lightly.
6: Despite 2 years of negotiations, we've been unable to make any sort of meaningful progress on our key issues. So we're left with no choice other than to proceed to a protected action ballot order with the Fair Work Commission.
5: An independent review has found the Northern Territory's child protection system failed Kumanjai Little Baby before her death. The five-year-old was allegedly abducted and murdered in Alice Springs in April. An interim report has identified multiple departmental failures. A critical incident investigation is underway after a man died during a police operation in the New South Wales Riverina. Jamel Wells reports.
7: Police called to a house in the Wagga suburb of Ashmont on Tuesday say an armed man barricaded himself inside. Negotiators were called in and a perimeter was set up. Officers say after entering the house, they found the man in his 60s with a self-inflicted gunshot wound. He died at the scene. An investigation will be reviewed by the Professional Standards Command and Law Enforcement Conduct Commission. Jamel Wells reporting.
5: Queensland police have confirmed a man has died in custody at the Brisbane City Watch House. Georgia Condek has the details.
8: The 55-year-old male was taken into custody last Friday after he was arrested on a return to prison warrant. In a statement, police say the man advised staff he was feeling unwell yesterday and was assessed by nurses and emergency services. He later became unresponsive and died at the scene. The Ethical Standards Command is now investigating the death with oversight from the Crime and Corruption Commission. Georgia Condek, Brisbane.
5: BHP and the union representing its combined ports workers in Western Australia have again failed to agree on a new pay deal. Staff walked off the job last week as part of the first round of industrial action by BHP workers in Port Hedland this century. The union says they returned to the bargaining table. Australian researchers have identified a new biomarker for multiple myeloma. It's hoped the discovery will help doctors determine which patients are at greater risk of poor outcomes. And Victorian public school teachers will strike this week.
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5: Eels captain Mitchell Moses has dismissed criticism of Parramatta's 12-month NRL contract for Chiefs bound Jerome Luai. Moses says he's not bothered by claims the short-term deal makes Parramatta a transit lounge.
10: Not really at all. Like, it's any time you can get a player of his calibre and get him to the team every day of the week.
5: Geelong coach Chris Scott believes injured Max Holmes could play again this season if the Cats make a deep run in the finals. Holmes injured his ankle last round and has since had surgery. Pat Cummins, Josh Hazlewood and Nathan Lyon have been named for the return to the Australian Test squad for the two-match series against Bangladesh next month. And FIFA has confirmed Argentina will face an investigation into the ugly scenes that followed their loss in the World Cup final, which saw a Spanish player grabbed by the throat.
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11: Your four-day forecast for the northeast and border. A partly cloudy Wednesday today with a high chance of showers. Tomorrow, Thursday, partly cloudy, slight chance of a shower with a top of just 12 degrees. Friday, cloudy, slight chance of a shower with a top of 12 degrees. And Saturday, cloudy, high chance of showers with a top of 13. Today, a top of 15 degrees for Benalla, 16 for Wangaratta, Albury-Wodonga and Corowa. Right now, it's 6 degrees.

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3: Good morning. I'm Dusty Fitzpatrick. Qantas says it's disappointed by the prospect of industrial action by long-haul pilots. They're preparing to vote on work stoppages after failed talks on pay and conditions. The airline says the union supported a proposed agreement in April. Pilots Association President Andrew Marshall says they don't take industrial action lightly.
4: Despite 2 years of negotiations, we've been unable to make any sort of meaningful progress on our key issues. So we're left with no choice other than to proceed to a protected action ballot order with the Fair Work Commission.
3: One Nation leader Pauline Hanson admits Barnaby Joyce yelling at his dog on live TV was strange. Mr. Joyce was being interviewed on the ABC when his dog started distracting him. Senator Hanson has tried to make light of the incident, but says she wasn't expecting such a reaction.
5: I don't know what the situation was. I don't know what sort of day he had or, you know, what was going on around him. I thought that it was just, it's unusual for anyone doing an interview to turn and tell your dog to keep quiet.
3: Prosecutors say slain UK politician Anne Widdecombe was hit 21 times with a hammer. 28-year-old Joshua Carey has appeared in court after being charged over the 78-year-old's death. US President Donald Trump has imposed a 50% tariff on a range of goods imported from Canada. He says it's in retaliation for unequal treatment of US cars, dairy and alcohol. Wine and industrial goods such as cement are among the goods targeted. Former Treasurer Wayne Swan and ex-Indigenous Australians Minister Linda Burney will be awarded life memberships of Labor. The pair will receive the honour at the party's national conference in Adelaide this week. They join a selective group previously reserved for former Labor Prime Ministers and Margaret Whitlam. Australian researchers have identified a new biomarker for multiple myeloma. It's hoped the discovery will help doctors determine which patients are at the greatest risk of poor outcomes. Adelaide University's Dr. Barbara McClure says it will enable more personalised treatment.
6: Fix those patients that actually do poorly. So clinicians, if they know this upfront, may be able to tailor treatments for those patients, taking that on board to ensure that they also have the best chance of a good survival.
3: Also making news, energy experts claim Australia could be hit with fuel rationing by September if the Strait of Hormuz isn't reopened soon, and industry groups are pushing for the federal government to freeze the twice-yearly alcohol tax hike. Checking the markets, the Dow Jones is trading up 363 points, the Nasdaq trading up as well. One Australian dollar buying 70.04 US cents.
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3: Lions superstar Josh Dunkley is backing Hugh McCluggage to help drive them forward for the rest of the AFL season. The Brisbane co-captain returned 2 weeks ago after being sidelined with a calf strain. Dean Young is determined to make the most of his opportunity after being appointed permanent coach of the Dragons. Young says he wants to win back the faith of NRL fans.
7: I wanted to be a first grade coach ever since I started back in 2013, and I'm thankful to the club to show the support and give me the opportunity, and now the opportunity is mine. I've got 2 years to make the most of it, and that's what I plan on doing.
3: And veteran spinner Nathan Lyon's been recalled to a full strength Australian team for the upcoming two-test series against Sri Lanka. That's the latest news and sport.
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8: Your four-day forecast for the northeast and border. A partly cloudy Wednesday today with a high chance of showers. Tomorrow, Thursday, partly cloudy, slight chance of a shower with a top of just 12 degrees. Friday, cloudy, slight chance of a shower with a top of 12 degrees. And Saturday, cloudy, high chance of showers with a top of 13. Today, a top of 15 degrees for Benalla, 16 for Wangaratta, Albury-Wodonga and Corowa. Currently, it's 7 degrees.

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2: 11 degrees in Melbourne. Showers developing atop today. 16. It's 5:30. Good morning. David Armstrong. Senior Labor Minister Anthony Carbines has called out the party's leadership. Herald Sun reporting, Carbines is warning party leaders they're not doing enough to combat the perception of corruption in the construction sector. At the annual caucus retreat in Ballarat, he also challenged the party's campaign strategy. Homicide squad investigators continuing into the death of a man in Broadmeadows. 40-year-old was found with injuries at a property on Graham Street late yesterday. The cause of death is being treated as suspicious. 29-year-old man's been charged, accused of being armed with a firearm and fleeing the scene of a crash with a stolen car in Pascoe Vale South. He is facing 15 charges, including drug possession, will face court today. One of Australia's most infamous Islamic State fighters, who was widely presumed to have been killed in Syria a decade ago, is alive. The Australian is reporting Perth-born paediatrician Tarek Kamla is imprisoned in an Iraqi jail. It's understood he's one of 13 Australian men linked to ISIS, hoping to be released and returned home. Well, a trade union wants the Union Jack removed from the Australian flag. The Manufacturing Workers Union has made the demand in a proposed policy ahead of Labor's national conference. It argues the symbol is a constant reminder of the old ruling class and colonial empire. Victoria's economy has received a $5.5 billion boost through the racing industry. A new report will be released today. It will show across horse, harness and greyhound racing, the industry generates more than 33,000 full-time jobs. A new report shows female health is declining across a number of key measures, driven by a rise in skipped medical care. The latest Women's Health Index reveals just one in four women and girls had a preventative cancer screening in the past year. Researchers blame rising living costs, high stress and systemic healthcare barriers for the downturn. Aggie Cox from the Women's Health Index says more needs to be done to address the issue.
3: Health screening gaps persist amongst Australian women. Although the numbers are moving in the right direction for individual tests, many women still remain unscreened for major health risks.
2: Energy experts claim Australia could be hit with fuel rationing by September if the Strait of Hormuz isn't reopened soon. Fresh conflict between the US and Iran has effectively blocked the key shipping lane. The federal government says Australia has more fuel in its reserves than it did at the start of the Middle East war. In finance, Wall Street is up 380 points. Our dollar is trading at 70.05 US.
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2: Gold Coast Suns set to lose their star forward Ben King just weeks after the 27-year-old told media he saw his future in Queensland. The Age is reporting King will backflip on a lucrative long-term offer from the Suns and will instead nominate Hawthorn as his preferred destination for the 2027 season. Geelong is in talks with Tyson Stengel's management about a potential exit from the club. After a year of personal issues, the Premiership forward still has 3 years to run on his contract. And Tasmania's new Macquarie Point Stadium could be expanded to a capacity of 30,000 without breaking the bank, as the crowds drawn by the Devils VFL team have shown huge demand for the AFL's new side. That's the latest news and sport.
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5: Good morning, I'm Claire Colson with the latest local news and sport. The Alpine Shire Council are encouraging local residents in the region to take part in Plastic Free July this month. The initiative was created by the Australian Plastic Free Foundation and aims to create a movement of reduced plastic use. Alpine Shire Mayor Councillor Sarah Nicholas said that taking part in Plastic Free July gives people the opportunity to think about the place of single-use plastics in their lives and take simple everyday steps to avoid it where they can. Beechworth is set to receive a new heritage-styled ambulance station due to concerns about wait times in the regional area. Owen Bartley reports.
6: The project, scheduled for completion in September 2026, is funded through the Victorian Government's Ambulance Victoria Development Program. The upgraded station will incorporate a two-storey heritage building fully equipped with a three-bay ambulance garage, a dedicated training room and long-term staff accommodation. The development follows growing community concerns over extended patient wait times across the regional town and addresses the need for a safer workplace to ensure paramedics can continue saving lives in regional areas. Owen Bartley, ACE Radio.
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7: 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Mayor Bernie Hearn says if your organisation has something to offer the community, we would really encourage you to get involved. While the expo takes place this October, applications are now open for organisations wishing to host a stall. Liam McCullough, ACE Radio.
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5: And tributes are flowing for Border sporting legend Don Ross, who has passed away at the age of 92. The Hall of Fame footballer starred with North Albury before playing in Footscray's first VFL premiership and winning the Bulldogs Best and Fairest Award. That's the latest in local news and sport.
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8: Your four-day forecast for the northeast and border. A partly cloudy Wednesday today with a high chance of showers. Tomorrow, Thursday, partly cloudy, slight chance of a shower with a top of just 12 degrees. Friday, cloudy, slight chance of a shower with a top of 12 degrees. And Saturday, cloudy, high chance of showers with a top of 13. Today, a top of 15 degrees for Benalla, 16 for Wangaratta, Albury-Wodonga and Corowa. Currently, it's 7 degrees.
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10: A very good Wednesday morning to you this 22nd day of July. My name's Libby Price. This is Country Today. And oh, what a difference a year makes. This morning, the two booming livestock sectors. Firstly, feeder cattle prices have improved twice as much in the first 6 months of the year than they did for all of 2025. And confidence is returning to Australia's sheep industry, with higher market prices driving optimism and farmers rebuilding their flocks. Those stories this morning on Country Today.
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11: Good morning, I'm Gabriel Hodson in the Victorian Rural Newsroom. A national survey has found sheep producers are feeling positive about the immediate future, with wool prices up as well as lamb. The latest Sheep Producers Intentions Survey by Meat and Livestock Australia, together with the Australian Wool Innovation, has recorded a notable change in confidence compared to late last year. MLA analyst Emiliano Diaz says the good vibes are the strongest since the survey began.
12: The interesting thing is that the producers also have a positive sentiment for the wool industry for the first time in 4 years. So now we have producers being positive in the meat side of the industry, but also in the wool industry.
11: The Victorian Farmers Federation is critical of a platform being pushed by VR Fish ahead of the November state election. The recreational fishing peak body wants unused road reserves open to public access to waterways. The VFS says that would funnel anglers straight through working farms, and many of the roads have been fenced and cared for by farmers for generations. Food security is top the agenda at this year's New South Wales Farmers Conference. Alex Riddell reports.
13: Farmer delegates at Rose Hill Gardens have voted to push for government and industry policies that strengthen the nation's domestic fuel and fertiliser production. Restricted supplies of those two essential ingredients due to the war in Iran have led to economic shockwaves to the people who produce, harvest and deliver our food. New South Wales farmers say the impact is as bad as a severe natural disaster. Urea prices surged by more than 90% in February, and the lack of Australian-made fertiliser forced many grain and vegetable growers to limit their winter plantings. The conference also heard from fuel and fertiliser industry experts who highlighted the need for more large-scale storage to allow Australia to become self-sufficient and in the long term have a reliable and affordable food supply. Alex Riddell, Victorian Rural News.
11: Agriculture is being ranked Australia's second deadliest industry, with farmers urged to take simple steps this National Farm Safety Week. 13 farm workers died in the first half of this year. The Australian Institute of Health and Safety wants people to question unsafe conditions, investigate accidents, and keep a safety list to reduce risks. A Latrobe Valley family is helping to spread the tractor safety message after son Aidan Garrett cheated death when the tractor he was operating collided with the bucket of a front-end loader. The 21-year-old suffered critical injuries and it took 4 hours to get him out of the smashed cabin. 6 years on, he struggles with pain and tiredness. WorkSafe says experience and familiarity can desensitise tractor drivers to safety, normalising risks. Monash University researchers have found microbes in the Flinders Ranges that are able to ingest uranium and rare earth elements and turn them into safe nanoparticles. It challenges the idea that hazardous metals and other elements remain in the landscape forever. Professor Joel Bruger says it creates new hope that mine tailings and hazardous tips can be turned into productive land.
12: Uranium and other heavy metals are toxic. So for most life, this is bad, but some of those microbes have evolved some way to deal with this toxicity, and they can actually absolutely thrive in there because everybody else is dead.
11: And that's the state of the country. I'm Gabriel Hodson. Good morning.
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14: Joining us now is Chris Godford, Senior Forecaster for the Bureau of Meteorology. Chris, good morning to you. What can we expect with the weather?
15: Hello, Daniel. Well, looking at a bit of a change, we might be actually returning to something resembling winter after what's been quite a decent sequence of clear, still days and a lot of persistent fog, especially in northern Victoria. As we start Wednesday, there are still some fog patches around the northwest, but I think with the cold front that is coming up towards us, we should see that break up sometime during the morning. As noted with the cold front, we will start to see showers in the southwest of the state during the morning, and they'll start to extend eastward during the day. And we will get a band of showers moving through northwest ag regions during the afternoon as well. In terms of how much rain to expect from this, we're not really looking at this being a very wet cold front. Maybe if you're down near the southwest coast, you might get some local falls up to 10 mils, but once you get further inland, it's more just in the range of about 2 to 5 millimetres, and up in the northwest it's really just a case of some fairly patchy light totals, maybe up to two mils in some regions. Looking at a few of the centres, Wangaratta atop of 16, Echuca 15, Swan Hill 17, Horsham 15. In the southwest we're looking at 13 for Hamilton as they get the cooler winds coming through first, 13 as well for Colac, while over in Gippsland it's the top of 15 for Wonthaggi, 15 for Latrobe Valley and 18 for Bairnsdale. We also don't really have too much in the way of warnings today. I think the final flood warning for the Kiwa River has been put out, so at least while it is still fairly wet up there, at least the river levels in northeast Victoria have dropped for the moment.
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10: Let's take a look now at what's going on in the cattle market, where we've seen significant feeder price volatility for the first 6 months of the year. Country Today's Jade Egan spoke with StoneX Australia meat and livestock manager Ripley Atkinson.
21: If we compare the first 6.5 months of this year to last year, prices for feeder cattle has moved as much as the entirety of 2025 in half the amount of time. So the ups and downs in the market and the volatility in prices has been as significant as calendar year 2025 in only half the amount of time.
22: Okay, so what's really driving this volatility?
21: There's a few things. The first thing I'd say is seasonal conditions and the change between dry weather in sort of central and northern New South Wales, southern Queensland to start the year, to obviously rains returning in those areas. And then once that happened, supply shortened and demand increased seasonally, which is sort of not uncommon. So there's been competing factors between supply, demand and weather, which are contributing to this heightened level of volatility.
22: Okay, and southern producers saying they're quite nervous about buying cattle to go back to paddock. Why?
21: Yeah, it's a really interesting discussion I'm having with producers across southern Australia and in general. And the feedback I'm receiving is they're cautious to step in to buy backgrounder or restocker cattle in the current market conditions, with the high prices. Now, the cautiousness really focuses around what they could sell those cattle for once they reach, say, feeder weights. And they're nervous to step in and pay significantly high prices. We're talking decile 9 and 10 levels because they don't know what they're going to sell them for. So that's a risk to farmers, and they're cautious about engaging in the market because of that lack of knowledge on what their sell price will be.
22: And what advice are you giving them?
21: So when I'm discussing with farmers, I'm always considering their risk profile. And I think it's important to understand risk. You know, we've spoken about market volatility today. We're providing a potential solution to manage and help mitigate some of that price volatility. And for farmers, get greater clarity on knowing what their sell price is. So when we discuss those factors, we also want to provide them a potential solution or tool they could use if they choose to lock in their sell price in the future and manage, you know, price volatility and market risk.
22: Just finally, Ripley, taking a look at the weekly processing volumes, they've eased consistently. What does this tell us?
21: So during winter, particularly in New South Wales and Victoria, we see seasonally processing numbers decline on a weekly basis. That is not uncommon. What is unique this year is the fact that Australian export beef prices for boxed beef are declining at the same time domestically we're processing less cattle. That's a signal to the sector that we are seeing processor throughput ease at the same time as markets globally decline in terms of the price processors receive, which challenges the economics and the margins or the profitability of processors. Why that's important for producers to understand is that ultimately at some stage will affect demand for slaughter cattle in Australia. So it's important to understand the macro level picture, but then how that ultimately flows through to the number of cattle processors are dealing with and processing each week, and in turn, what that may mean for slaughter markets here domestically.
10: Ripley Atkinson of StoneX with Jade Egan. Still to come on Country Today, AWI and MLA's latest survey of sheep producers shows they're a lot more confident and many are rebuilding their flocks.
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10: Now let's move to the sheep industry, and the latest survey from MLA and AWI shows farmers are turning their focus back to rebuilding their flocks. Jade Egan spoke with AWI's Scott Carmody.
23: People on the land at the moment are strongly attracted to the confidence that's around the industry at the moment. Of course, that's borne out by, you know, a little bit of better seasons for the landowners, but also with the strong prices that have been in the wool industry, the improving prices that are still there, but also the sheep meat side of it, you know, and the lamb, the mutton prices are all obviously very profitable at the moment. And when you add that wool component into that industry, it's just opening up the options for our growers to actually, you know, consider wool into their enterprises once again, which is quite pleasing. After, you know, a couple of years in the doldrums, we've seen very much a renewed optimism.
22: This dramatic turnaround for wool, it must be a pretty great feeling for those who stuck it out.
23: Oh, yeah, absolutely. I mean, you don't want to ever do an enterprise just for the love of it and to be rewarded for sticking to true to something, obviously, that, you know, the Australian wool growers are very, very good at, the best in the world. So, and, you know, a good wool clip doesn't happen overnight. So there's many decades of breeding and strategy gone into producing the wool we have at the moment. That's why Australian wool sits at the pinnacle of production across the world. We grow the best wool in the world. And now, thankfully, we're starting to get paid for it and recognised for it. And that has to continue. You know, there's nothing worse than a price heading up to the heights where it is today and then they're falling back a year later. That's not attractive for anybody. It's not attractive for wool growers. And it's not attractive for their banks. And, you know, we have to see a sustainable price and a sustainable profit of wool growing as part of that sheep enterprise. And I think, you know, at the moment, that confidence is being rebuilt in the industry. Pricing's great. So if we can hold and perhaps even improve a little bit further, this is a great story for wool and sheep.
22: Most definitely. It's great to hear. So how can we sustain it as best as possible?
23: At the moment, Jade, I think we've got to acknowledge that supply is key at the moment. There is a very low supply. The estimates at the moment is around that 240 million kilo mark for wool production. The national weather flock is, you know, estimated only 5 or 6 million sheep at the moment for people running weathers. And with our breeding ewes, you know, we're looking at a sheep flock of 60 odd million, you know, and 51 of those being ewes. So just the weight of numbers, the competition from the meat markets for that same animal that produces wool. The consumer, the meat eater out there, they're starting to recognise the quality of the merino as a, you know, the eating quality of merino is quite high and is ranking high and higher each day. So I think the overall positivity is coming out of a supply situation, a price increase, a price improvement on all factors involving sheep. I think that's what's born out of that supply situation.
10: Scott Carmody from AWI speaking with Jade Egan. That brings us to the end of another edition of Country Today. I hope you've enjoyed the program. I'll be back tomorrow morning at 5:30. Have a great day.
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2: 11 degrees in Melbourne. Showers developing atop today. 16 at 6 o'clock. Good morning. I'm David Armstrong. A gym in Cremorne has been set alight. Police say offenders broke into the building on Church Street around 1 this morning and started a fire. They fled before emergency services arrived. Firefighters managed to contain the blaze to the building. Nobody has been injured. Homicide Squad detectives have spent much of the night at a property at Broadmeadows where a man's body was found outside a home. A section of Graham Street's been cordoned off. Police say the 40-year-old man was injured and in an unresponsive state before he died at the scene. Senior Labor Minister Anthony Carbines has broken ranks and turned on Labor's leadership at a two-day caucus retreat in Ballarat. He unleashed on party leaders, declaring government was not doing enough to combat corruption in the construction sector. He also clapped back at the party machine, telling it they were falling short on campaign strategy. Donald Trump has faced a fiery news conference questioning progress in the war on Iraq.
3: Mr. President, there are no signs that Iran is ready to stop fighting. So what is the plan? Is the plan to just keep bombing until they give up?
4: There are no signs. Why do you know something that I don't know?
3: Well, they continue to attack our allies.
4: You don't know what the dialogue is behind the scenes, that they want to meet desperately to try and end it because they're getting decimated. You don't know anything.
2: Industry groups want the federal government to freeze the twice-yearly alcohol tax hike. The push comes as new research shows Melbourne is one of the most expensive places on the planet to buy a beer. The groups claim skyrocketing prices risk making bootleg alcohol as widespread as illicit tobacco. Labor Party's left factions considering whether it should push for a tougher position on gambling reform at this week's national conference. It comes amid reports the party has collected more than $4 million in gambling donations over the past 5 years. Tabcorp has agreed to pay more than $2.7 million in penalties for breaching spam and telemarketing laws. It's the second time ACMA has fined the company for sending non-compliant messages to its VIP customers. The authority, Samantha York, says the breaches suggest serious weaknesses in TAB's compliance systems.
5: This time around, the ACMA has accepted a court-enforceable undertaking from TAB in addition to the penalty of $2.7 million.
2: Experts warning a parasite inflicting bouts of diarrhea across the United States is at risk of going under the radar if it spreads here. Authorities are investigating shredded lettuce grown in Mexico as a possible source. Scientists say the risk of the parasite getting into Australia via imported produce or an infected traveller should not be downplayed. In finance, Wall Street's up 368, the dollar 70.05 US.
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2: Patrick Dangerfield is offering his support to Tyson Stengel. Geelong negotiating with the premiership forward to finish his contract 3 years early. The Cats captain telling Fox Footy Stengel's health is his priority.
6: As a friend of his and as captain, I look at it more of have we got the right support in place, which I have no doubt we do, and for me, footy isn't really the ultimate priority there.
2: St Kilda forward Max King just needs to get through training today to get the green light to play this weekend. He hasn't played since 2024, having overcome a raft of injuries. And Tadej Pogačar's lead in the Tour de France has been cut by 28 seconds in stage 16. That's the latest news and sport.
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8: Good morning, I'm Claire Colson with the latest local news and sport. Falls Creek business owners have highlighted issues with Alpine Resorts Victoria. MP Tim McCurdy discussed the concerns that have been raised.
9: The government can actually decide to pull back a little bit from forcing businesses to use their preferred suppliers. So what we're asking Alpine Resorts and the Victorian government to do is step back a little bit and let the businesses run their business because they know how to do it better than anyone.
8: The Wangaratta Tech School is giving local students an opportunity to access STEM programs. Darcy Many reports.
10: The Tech School is set to be opened in the third term of this year as one of the six schools funded by a $116 million state government investment. 9,000 students from across 23 secondary schools in the region will have the chance to access advanced equipment such as laser cutters, 3D printers and drones. STEM program day visits are available to northeast towns in the hopes of inspiring young people to build career paths. Darcy Many, Ace Radio.
8: Local bushfire programs are being supported by the Labor government through community grants. Daniel Brewer reports.
11: The Labor Party is backing locally led bushfire recovery with a Community Recoveries Grants program. Minister for Natural Disaster Recovery, Vicky Ward, announced the opening of the program, which allows community groups and not-for-profit organisations to apply for grants of up to $75,000. The program aims to back locally led projects with the goal of helping reconnect and rebuild bushfire-affected areas. Minister Ward says that these grants put communities in the driver's seat, giving them the flexibility to deliver the projects that will matter most. Daniel Brewer, Ace Radio.
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8: Lovington player Nico Sedgwick has been suspended for 1 week after intentionally striking Wodonga's Tom O'Sutherland. Nico reduced his suspension from 2 weeks to one after an early guilty plea and will miss the upcoming match against Myrtleford this weekend. Noah Bradshaw and Tom O'Sutherland have been given reprimands for wrestling and will both play against the Rovers this weekend. That's the latest in local news and sport.
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12: Your four-day forecast for the northeast and for the border. We've got a frost warning this morning and the minor flood warning for the Keewick River continues as well. Expecting a partly cloudy day today with a high chance of showers. Tomorrow, partly cloudy, medium chance of showers in the morning with a windy top of 12 degrees. Friday, cloudy, slight chance of showers, another windy day with a top of 12. And Saturday will be cloudy with a high chance of showers with a top of 13 degrees. Today, Wangaratta, Brother Glen, Aubrey Wodonga and Yarrawonga all heading for tops of 16, 15 today for Benalla, 14 for Myrtleford, Beechworth and Violettown, Bright's heading to 13 and Mount Beauty's expecting a top of 12 degrees. At the moment, it's 5 degrees.
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12: Starbreak here with Obzi. It is 6:08 on the telly the other night. There was a story from Kyabram Woolies. You've probably seen it now. It's doing the rounds on social media. We'll take a look at it next on Star FM.

0: NXS, Devil Inside, 92.1 Star FM. You're with Hobbsy. Well, Kai Abrams had itself put on the map in the last couple of days. This is because a vigilante doled out some justice to a man who was harassing a woman and children in the Woolies at Kai Abrams. Now, the man who was doing the harassing, it's alleged to have happened, has also allegedly been out on bail for, again, allegedly assaulting another retail worker, and it's alleged he assaulted a police officer. A man has intervened with a bat of some description and doled out some justice, it would seem. And it's the community interest in this has been huge, and the feedback and the comments on Facebook have been interesting. I have never heard this call referred to before, which is impact counselling has been doled out. Justice delivered one smack at a time. Very interesting. Now, I don't condone vigilanteism. It doesn't work. It doesn't prove to work. But it just goes to show you that there's a lot of people stepping in these days and standing up for others, which is great to see. Probably not with a bat. That's probably not the way to go about it, but someone was standing in, as we're told to do. If you see people getting harassed, particularly women and children, step in and say enough is enough. There was another thing that was said on a comment on Facebook. Street court is now in session. Holy doodle. This bloke had a lot of beers offered to him as well, by the way. He is also, after this incident, on his own charges of assault, I might add. So again, that's why you don't step in these things that much. Tell him to stop. Get him out of the situation. Don't dole out your own justice. Yeah, it's 92.1 Star FM, Alex Warren soon, Joan Jett, and we got some free fuel for you to win as well here at Star FM.
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0: Joe Jett, 92.1 Star FM, the home of the Free Fuel Frenzy. We have got less than a week to go to get your entries in now. Wednesday next week. So this time next week, we're going to draw our five lucky contestants out of the barrel. Then you should start practicing in front of the Bowser. If you're not already, that's okay. But if you're drawn out, definitely start practicing. And hopefully the fuel price won't fluctuate too much, because you need to have a blindfold on and pump $10 of fuel into one of the ovens, Ford and Ovens Kias. You do that, closest the pin wins, without going over, by the way, and fastest person to do it gets the $2,500 of free fuel. It's a Free Fuel Frenzy here at 92.1 Star FM. Almost 6:30, local news coming up in minutes. 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
7: 11 degrees in Melbourne. Showers developing atop today's 16 at 6:30. Good morning. I'm David Armstrong. Experts fear we could be rationing fuel by September. The Strait of Hormuz remains closed as the US and Iran trade strikes. Retired US Air Force Commander Glenn Ignacio telling today Washington is working to address the Strait's closure.
8: We see mainly tactical aircraft going in and hitting these targets. We haven't even brought in the heavy strategic bombers yet, if that is a particular case or an asset they want to use.
7: A crime scene's been set up at Cremorne, where a gym was torched by arsonists overnight. Police say offenders broke into the building on Church Street around 1 this morning, set the gym on fire. They fled before emergency crews arrived. There are calls for a rethink on a big office tower going up above the new Town Hall Metro station. There are claims it will overshadow the precinct and create wind tunnels. The proposed development, more than double the current CBD height limit, would wrap around Young and Jackson's. There's also a proposal on the table to almost double the existing 40-metre height limit to 76 metres. The opposition claims the Energy Minister, Chris Bowen, is using taxpayer money to spin his own agenda. Mr Bowen's department has signed a contract with a PR firm worth more than $400,000 to promote the upcoming COP31 climate summit. Over $4 million is also being spent hosting foreign delegates at a luxury Fijian resort ahead of the event. The Shadow Energy Minister, Dan Tehan, says that spending is totally unjustified.
9: He's now spending $400,000 of taxpayers' money to tell everyone that it's good value for money. You seriously cannot make this stuff up.
7: An Australian-born Islamic State fighter, previously thought to have been killed in Syria, has been confirmed alive. The Australian's reporting paediatrician Tarek Kamle is in prison in Iraq. It's understood he's one of 13 Australian men linked to ISIS, hoping to be released and returned home. The UK's new Prime Minister has hosted his first cabinet meeting. In his first full day in office, Andy Burnham sacked a number of Keir Starmer's allies, also creating a new office of the Prime Minister. And he's moved a number of government functions north to Manchester. He's promising to be a cost-of-living government.
10: We need to every day think, well, what can we do just to take that little bit of pressure off people's shoulders, just to give them that little extra sense that help is coming.
7: The Australian Manufacturing Workers Union wants the Union Jack removed from the Australian flag. It argues the symbol is a reminder of the old ruling class and colonial empire. In finance, Wall Street is up 385 and our dollar's trading at 70.05 US.
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7: Stephen King says he wanted the club to have a clean slate. And in moving on, Stephen May, Kristen Petrarca and Clayton Oliver. Melbourne sixth on the ladder, just percent outside the top four. Demons coach telling Footy Classified it's created opportunities for other players.
11: Clearly, once you speak to a few people, I think the best decision was for everyone involved, those three players as well, for them to move on and reinvigorate their careers, and for us, the club, just to create some opportunity and a clean slate moving forward.
7: Spanish national soccer team has returned home with the World Cup to a huge party celebrating their victory in Madrid. LIV Golf has taken another hit to its long-term survival, losing its feeder tour, the Asian Tour. Signed a deal to be brought into line with the European and the PGA Tour. And that's the latest news and sports.
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13: Good morning, I'm Claire Colson with the latest local news and sport. To address growing concerns over regional response times, Beechworth is getting a new heritage-designed ambulance station. Owen Bartley reports.
14: The project, scheduled for completion in September 2026, is funded through the Victorian Government's Ambulance Victoria Development Program. The upgraded station will incorporate a two-storey heritage building fully equipped with a three-bay ambulance garage, a dedicated training room and long-term staff accommodation. The development follows growing community concerns over extended patient wait times across the regional town and addresses the need for a safer workplace to ensure paramedics can continue saving lives in regional areas. Owen Bartley, Ace Radio.
13: Local community groups and initiatives are invited to showcase what they have to offer at the upcoming Benalla Come and Try Expo. Liam McCullough reports.
15: Delivered in partnership with the Tomorrow Today Foundation, this welcoming event showcases local charities, sports clubs and community groups, encouraging residents of all ages to get involved and try something new. Mayor Bernie Hearn says if your organisation has something to offer the community, we would really encourage you to get involved. While the expo takes place this October, applications are now open for organisations wishing to host a stall. Liam McCullough, Ace Radio.
13: The Alpine Shire Council wants everyone to ditch plastic this month in the regional area. Residents across the region are being encouraged to take part in Plastic Free July to help cut down on local waste. Alpine Shire Mayor Councillor Sarah Nicholas said that taking part in Plastic Free July gives people the opportunity to think about the place of single-use plastics in their lives and can take simple everyday steps to avoid it where they can.
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13: The local sporting community is mourning the loss of Hall of Famer Don Ross, who has died at the age of 92. A true sport legend, Ross first cemented his legacy on the football field, starring for North Albury, before featuring in Footscray's historic VFL Premiership and claiming a Bulldogs Best and Fairest Award. That's the latest in local news and sport.
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7: Your four-day forecast for the northeast and for the border. We've got a minor flood warning current for the Kiva River today. It's a partly cloudy one and we've got a high chance of showers later today. Partly cloudy again tomorrow. Medium chance of showers, most likely in the morning. Windy with a top of 12. Friday, also cloudy. Slight chance of a shower. Windy as well, top of 12. And Saturday, cloudy, high chance of showers in 13. Today, Wangaratta, Rutherglen, Albury, Wodonga and Yarrawonga are expecting tops of 16. Benalla's heading for 15. Tops of 14 today for Myrtleford and Beechworth, along with Violettown. Bright today, 13, and Mount Beauty a top of 12. At the moment, it's 5 degrees.
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16: 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There's a sport I would like to try because it involves skating, and I do love skating. I haven't done it for years. I must get out and rectify that, blow the dust off the rollerblades I've got at home. I've never been able to skate backwards, which means I probably would fail at this sport. What sport am I talking about? I will tell you after Pink and Steve Winwood on Star FM. Yeah,

0: Stephen Woods, Higher Love on 92.1 Star FM. You're with Hobbsy. I do love to skate. The last time I skated, I took a bit of bark off the hands because I hadn't done it in a long time and thought I was awesome. Isn't that the way? Oh, I know how to do this. Look at Dad, kids. Trying to skate on one leg, stupid idiot. Anyway, I did rue that day. I will get back on the skates. In time. What I would love to do is have a go at roller derby. That'd be awesome. Have you seen this? The way they skate around and they block people and they get in the way. And oh, it's cool. You've got to skate around the circuit and you score by having someone go over the line first. But you're also trying to block the person from doing it with your team. Yeah, you can go and find out the rules when the Wangaratta Sports and Aquatic Centre host Havoc on the Hume. Action-packed roller derby doubleheader as Varsity Derby League takes on the West Side Roller Derby. I love this. Gates are opening at 9 on Sunday at WSAC. Spectators can catch every hit, every block and every jam live on the track. Doesn't that sound a lot of fun? Awesome. And then at the end of it, you can ask if you can sign up. I'm sure of it. That is great. Although these people are probably a lot younger and a lot fitter than me, I might add. Now that I'm a little bit older, I'd sort of like to preserve the body a little bit. But we'll see how this one plays out. It's going to be great. Action starts, like I said, WSAC Sunday at 9. Brilliant. Details can be found, by the way, at star921.com.au. 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

0: New Radicals, get what you give. That's called karma, my friends. It's Star Brekky with Hobbsy. Our star search is underway right now. We're literally looking for stars, as in the shape of stars, stars in the sky, things with star in the name. Maybe you know of a star, perhaps. Like John Williamson, who was just in town in Benalla this week at the Northeastern Hotel. I'd take that as a star. Why not? Then tag us in at StarFM921. And if your picture pops up on the Facebook page, you are sharing in $1,000 worth of prizes. It is a star search right here at 92.1 Star FM. Our very own star that's bringing us local news is Kelly Colson. She'll be in next. And we've got great music coming up as well. Taylor Swift, huge star. And Men at Work with one of their stars who found out he was sacked from his record company whilst listening to the radio.
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11: 11 degrees in Melbourne. Showers developing atop today. 16, 7 o'clock. Good morning. I'm David Armstrong. The US State Department's issued a worldwide alert warning there is a potential for unforeseen escalation in the war with Iran. Australians are also being urged to reconsider the need for overseas travel. Analysts now fear global oil prices will push much higher if the Strait of Hormuz remains shut. During a fiery exchange with a reporter, President Trump defending his military strategy.
12: Is the plan to just keep bombing until they give up?
13: There are no signs. Why do you know something that I don't know?
12: Well, they continue to attack our allies and
13: you don't know what the dialogue is behind the scenes that they want to meet desperately to try and end it because they're getting decimated.

0: You don't know anything.
1: Analysis reveals what's been dubbed the ghetto tax slapped on apartment buyers in the high-rise housing sector. The Age reporting today, six Melbourne plastering firms are kicking back to ghetto to get favoured treatment in the state's apartment market. Homicide Squad detectives have spent much of the night at a property in Broadmeadows. A man's body was found outside a home. A section of Graham Street's been cordoned off. Police say the 40-year-old man was injured and in an unresponsive state before he died at the scene. Analysis has found racing pumps a record $5.5 billion into the state economy. An independent report has found horse, harness and greyhound racing kick in $3.9 billion in direct spending while supporting more than 33,000 full-time jobs. Senior Labor Minister Anthony Carbines has called out the party's leadership. Herald Sun reporting Carbines is warning party leaders they're not doing enough to combat corruption in the construction sector. At the annual caucus retreat in Ballarat, he also challenged the party's campaign strategy. Well, money experts are urging Australians to shop around on their home loans as some banks hike their monthly service fees. NAB customers will pay $12, up from $8 a month from the 31st of August. Nine's money editor, Effie Zahos, says it's a steep rise.
2: And you might think, oh, that's only $48 per year, that's small fry. It's $1,200 over a 25-year term. But collectively, I mean, when you look at the latest RBA figures, banks collected about $1.2 billion per year purely in home loan fees.
1: Madeleine McCann's little brother will swim for Scotland at the Commonwealth Games. 21-year-old Sean McCann will swim in the 400-metre, 800-metre and 1500 freestyle events. He was two when his older sister was abducted while the family was holidaying in Portugal in 2007. Finance, Wall Street's up 385, our dollar 70.05 US.
3: Sport.
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1: Darcy Moore says he's got no plans to hand over the Collingwood captaincy. The 30-year-old managed just four games this season before a hamstring injury ended his year. Moore telling Fox Footy, handing over the captaincy isn't on his radar.
5: Yeah, not probably specifically at this stage, but I think that sort of another thing that's been great for me as the captain is to see Nick and Braden both as they're sort of trading the captaincy duties, how much they both really blossom this season. It's been incredible to watch.
1: Gold Coast set to lose their star forward Ben King just weeks after he told media his future was in Queensland. The Age reporting King will backflip on a lucrative long-term offer from the Suns. Instead, he'll nominate Hawthorn as his preferred destination for the 2027 season. That's the latest news and sport.
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8: Good morning, I'm Claire Colson with the latest local news and sport. The Wangaratta Tech School will be opening its doors to local students in Term 3. Darcy Many reports.
9: The Tech School is set to be opened in the third term of this year as one of the six schools funded by a $116 million state government investment. 9,000 students from across 23 secondary schools in the region will have the chance to access advanced equipment such as laser cutters, 3D printers and drones. STEM program day visits are available to northeast towns in the hopes of inspiring young people to build career paths. Darcy Many, Ace Radio.
8: Residents of Falls Creek have raised concerns about Alpine Resorts Victoria. MP Tim McCurdy discussed issues faced by local businesses.
10: The government can actually decide to pull back a little bit from forcing businesses to use their preferred suppliers. So what we're asking Alpine Resorts and the Victorian government to do is step back a little bit and let the businesses run their business because they know how to do it better than anyone.
8: Grants from the Labor Party are being put towards local bushfire recovery projects. Daniel Brewer reports.
11: The Labor Party is backing locally led bushfire recovery with a Community Recoveries Grants program. Minister for Natural Disaster Recovery, Vicky Ward, announced the opening of the program, which allows community groups and not-for-profit organisations to apply for grants of up to $75,000. The program aims to back locally led projects with the goal of helping reconnect and rebuild bushfire-affected areas. Minister Ward says that these grants put communities in the driver's seat, giving them the flexibility to deliver the projects that will matter most. Daniel Brewer, Ace Radio.
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8: Lavington's Nico Sedgwick will sit out of this weekend's clash against Myrtleford after accepting a one-week suspension for intentionally striking Wodonga's Tom O'Sutherland. An early guilty plea allowed Sedgwick to halve his initial two-week ban. Meanwhile, O'Sutherland and Noah Bradshaw both escaped with reprimands for wrestling, leaving both free to take the field against the Rovers this weekend. That's the latest in local news and sport.
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1: Your four-day forecast for the northeast and for the border. We've got a minor flood warning current for the Kiva River today. It's partly cloudy one and we've got a high chance of showers later today. Partly cloudy again tomorrow. Medium chance of showers, most likely in the morning. Windy with a top of 12. Friday, also cloudy. Slight chance of a shower. Windy as well, top of 12. And Saturday, cloudy, high chance of showers in 13. Today, Wangaratta, Rutherglen, Albury, Wodonga and Yarrawonga expecting tops of 16. Benalla's heading 15. Tops of 14 today for Myrtleford and Beechworth, along with Violettown. Bright today, 13, and Mount Beauty a top of 12. At the moment, it's 5 degrees.
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1: 8 past 7, Star Brekkie with Hobbsy. Now, we've heard about Bright's Football Netball Club looking to leave the Ovens and King Football Netball League. Where are they through the process? It's still going. I'll tell you at 7:15 here at Star FM.

0: Taylor Swift, The Fate of Ophelia, on Star FM, 7:15. What's the fate of Bright Football Netball Club with their quest to join the Telangana District Football League? Well, 9 of the 12 clubs of the TDFL who met on Monday night have voted to accept United Bright Football Netball Club into the Telangana League. So it's taken a step closer. Now there's a bit of toing and froing. The club now has to apply to be transferred, that is, from the Ovens and King League to the TDFL, which is Telangana Football Netball League, and the TDNA, the Telangana District Netball Association, to safeguard the retention of their junior footballers and their junior netballers through all the grades and all that sort of stuff as well. Then there's a form they've got to send to the ONK and AFL Victoria and Netball Victoria by the end of this month for it to go through. It's not quite a done deal, but it's certainly boiling away in the background. But I got to thinking, with that, what's going to happen with their colours and their name? Obviously, United Bright Football Netball Club still stays, but they've got the Bright goes the Mountain Men and the Mountain Women. They've got the Mitre United Mounted Men in the TDFL, and there's similar colours as well and stripes and stuff. So there's going to have to be a new colours and everything, and maybe a new mascot. And oh goodness, it's not just easy, is it? And your supporters are all going to have to go and buy new supporting stuff too. So, yes, it's going to be a very big change, and it's going to have more ramifications. What do you do there? I mean, we've seen it in the AFL now with Tasmania coming on board very soon with their Tassie Devil. What can we do for Bright, I wonder? Keep an eye on the socials. This might be something that's got a bit of momentum. Maybe we'll come up with them for them. We'll see. It's 92.1 Star FM, some Belinda Carlisle, some Green Day, and we'll see how the vault's cooking along as well with your chance to win $500 this morning here at Star FM.
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0: 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It is 7:27. Our Star FM vault is a new code, and we're ticking along all right at the minute. We've had ones and twos. We've just got to crack that either zero, which gives you a really huge advantage. That's about as good as getting all four numbers right, I reckon. Or we've got to crack that number three mark. So we'll give it a go in about half an hour's time. If you're yet to see which numbers have been guessed so far, jump onto star921.com.au. That might give you a clue as to one of the numbers that are in there. You just come up with a few other ones, we'll try them out for you. So get set to do that in about half an hour's time on 57222999. Being part of a club, or be it sporting club or being recreation club, sometimes it's difficult to get new members. I've been at a club that's sort of been struggling for numbers, and you come on try days, and you know, as a one-off, you sort of, it's a bit difficult. When you combine it and people can come and try a whole lot of sports and recreation in one spot, be so much easier. Benalla are doing that. They do it each and every year, and there's a call for you to get involved. We'll find out how you can do that during the latest InStar Local News next with Claire Colson.
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9: 11 degrees in Melbourne. Showers developing atop today. 16. It's 7:30. Good morning. I'm David Armstrong. Energy experts claim Australia could be hit with fuel rationing by September, if the Middle East conflict does not end soon. The federal government says Australia has more fuel in its reserves than it did at the start of the war. But former US Air Force Commander Glenn Ignacio says the situation is extremely volatile.
10: I think for the sustained operations, it depends on how much impact really goes to Iran. At the same time, the economic impact is even worse. They don't have the ability to rebuild, you know, half the systems or half the locations that have been.
9: A gym in Cremorne has become the latest Melbourne business to be torched by arsonists. Police say offenders forced their way into the gym on Church Street around 1 o'clock this morning. Firefighters arrived to find multiple ignition points inside. The fire was contained to the building. No one has been injured. And a car has been set alight in Albert Park. Vehicle was found engulfed in flames on Kerford Road just before 5 o'clock this morning. Well, teachers claim they have the public's full support in calling a strike tomorrow. They voted down a second pay offer from the government. They're standing by their call for a range of other issues, including contact hours and class sizes to be addressed. Justin Mullaly at the Education Union says teachers just want to teach.
11: To make sure that the core work that they do, and that's around making sure that every child in their classroom is really doing well when it comes to their learning, is thriving when it comes to their well-being. That's the critical thing, not all the other work that teachers are being piled, that's been piled on teachers.
9: Industry groups want the federal government to freeze the twice-yearly alcohol tax hike. The push comes as new research shows Melbourne is one of the most expensive places on the planet to buy a beer. The group claims skyrocketing prices risk making bootleg booze as widespread as illicit tobacco. One Nation MP Barnaby Joyce says he is incredibly sorry for yelling at his dog during an interview. When answering questions about the party's leader, Pauline Hanson, Mr. Joyce is seen yelling at his staffy border collie, Cross, to sit down. Speaking with Today, Mr. Joyce says his dog, Stella, had been interrupting him during the live broadcast.
12: And I'm not on the balls of my toes. I'm not playing the good shots. So I'm getting a little bit angry, then I'm getting really angry, and then I verbally assaulted the dog.
9: Experts are warning against complacency in Australia as the cyclospora parasite inflicts bouts of chronic diarrhoea. Across the United States, scientists say the risk of the parasite getting into Australia via imported produce or an infected traveller should not be downplayed. Finance, Wall Street up 385, our dollar 70.05 US.
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9: The Gold Coast Suns are set to lose their star forward Ben King just weeks after the 27-year-old told media his future was in Queensland. The Age is reporting King will backflip on a lucrative long-term offer from the Suns and will instead nominate Hawthorn as his preferred club in 2027. The Giants vowed to overcome their hot and cold form in Saturday's AFL Sydney derby against the Swans. Connor Eitan says their old rivals can expect a physical battle.
13: They'll be coming after us again, but, you know, we'll be going after them as well. It's always pretty heavy in the contest. There's a bit of lip out there and a really physical battle. So, you know, we'll save our cash, no silly fights and things like that. But, yeah, it'll be physical around the contest.
9: And that's the latest news and sport.
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8: Tim McCurdy, Nationals member for the Ovens Valley, 37 Reed Street, Wangaratta.
15: Your four-day forecast for the northeast and for the border. A minor flood warning continues on for the Keebler River today. It's going to be a partly cloudy day. We've got a high chance of showers as well. Tomorrow, partly cloudy, medium chance of showers are going to happen most likely in the morning. It's going to be windy as well with a top of 12 degrees. Friday, cloudy, slight chance of showers. Again, windy, top of 12 degrees. And for Saturday, cloudy, a high chance of showers again with a top of 13. Wangaratta, Rutherglen, Albury, Wodonga and Yarrawonga expecting tops of 16 degrees today. Benalla's heading for 15. 14 for Myrtleford, Beechworth and Violettown. Bright's expecting a top of 13 degrees. And Mount Beauty today is heading for a top of 12.
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16: And border sports hero Don Ross has passed away at the age of 92, leaving behind an incredible sport legacy. The Australian Football Hall of Fame member made his mark as a standout for North Albury before joining Footscray, where he won a Best and Fairest Award and played in the Bulldogs' landmark first VFL Premiership team. That's the latest in local news and sport.
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15: Your four-day forecast for the northeast and for the border. We've got a minor flood warning current for the Keebler River today. It's partly cloudy one and we've got a high chance of showers later today.
0: Partly cloudy again tomorrow. Medium chance of showers, most likely in the morning. Windy with a top of 12. Friday, also cloudy. Slight chance of a shower. Windy as well, top of 12. And Saturday, cloudy, high chance of showers in 13. Today, Wangaratta, Rutherglen, Albury, Wodonga and Yarrawonga expecting tops of 16. Benalla's heading 15. Tops of 14 today for Myrtleford and Beechworth, along with Violettown. Bright today, 13, and Mount Beauty a top of 12. Currently, 6 degrees.
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0: Star Breaky with Hobbsy at 22 to 8. Next, we're going to give a shout out to a crew of young kids who've been representing our local area on the state stage. Oh, is that driving drumbeat? It's Toto on Star FM.

0: Beyonce, Crazy in Love. 7:45, Star FM. It's Hobley keeping you company this morning. Every year, Marion College do the Marion 100, which is a fundraiser for the school. And it's a huge thing they do. They get the kids together and they run 100 Ks. And it's not an easy 100 Ks. They go up to Hotham and then come back down. And if you've ever even walked downhill for, and like steep downhill for any length of period, you know how it takes a toll on your legs, your calves and your quads. And yeah, it's a tough thing to do. Anyway, it's paid off big time because they've just taken a squad to the Victorian State Cross Country Championships at Yarra Glen, just out of Melbourne in the northeast there. Beautiful little spot, by the way. And they've done really well. Ben McLean, he was running in the boys 12 to 13 event. Gave his best effort, which was brilliant. So we've got Matilda Cherry in the under-14s. Girls event came 12th out of 87. That's pretty cool. Miller Corcoran had an impressive performance as well with our regional championships. And in the girls age group 17 to 20, Jade Hazeldine has claimed a second state cross-country title. So that's a massive congratulations to you, Jade. Coming first, that is brilliant. And then they had the combination of Jade Hazeldine and Zara Hazeldine, Eliza Burke and Gemma Corcoran. They combined to win a silver medal in the girls 17 to 20 team event, which was absolutely brilliant. So they've been flying the flag. Well done to you, team. Good job, good job. Those Hazeldine girls can run. They come from good stock. I know Alicia, their mum, known her for a very long time. Old acquaintances, I guess. Yeah, back when mum was fun, girls. Yeah, she pre-kids, before she even met dad. It's 92.1 Star FM. Next, some John Farnham, and you've got an opportunity to pick up $500 cash with our Star FM vault, thanks to Hume Bank.
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0: Elton John on Star FM. Okay, time to play the vault. Thanks to Hume Bank, 57222999. Caller number 4 today gets a crack at it after the latest in Star local news. And in local news, there's some bushfire funding about. Claire Coulson has the details.
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7: 11 degrees in Melbourne. Showers developing atop today, 16. It's 8 o'clock. Good morning. I'm David Armstrong. A so-called McGatto tax has been uncovered. It's being slapped on apartment buys in the high-rise housing sector. Nick McKenzie at The Age says it's evidence that corruption has now spread from the government's big build.
8: He's been representing more than 6 major plastering companies. They all pay him a fortune. That's added into the cost of high-rise housing. This plastering costs about 6% of every high-rise housing project. And the upshot is we have a controlled or limited plastering market. Therefore, there's not competition. Again, that's passed on to the consumer.
7: Energy experts claim Australia could be hit with fuel rationing by September. The Middle East war does not end soon, with the Strait of Hormuz still impeded. Iran-backed Houthi rebels in the Yemen claim they will blockade Saudi vessels now in the Red Sea. Federal government says Australia has more fuel in its reserves than it did at the start of the US-Iran war. Thousands of dollars worth of Pokemon cards have been stolen from a shop in Moonee Ponds. Two men ransacked Mind Games after using a crowbar to force entry to the shop around 3:30 on Monday morning. They stole a number of the lucrative trading cards as well as popular One Piece branded stock. The store was targeted by thieves back in April last year. They filled a bag with more than $3,000 worth of Pokemon cards and fled. Police are investigating whether a car set on fire at Albert Park this morning was stolen. The vehicle

0: was found engulfed in flames on Kerford Road just before 5. No one was inside that car at the time. A federal government minister says it is still too soon to say if an Australian-born Islamic State terrorist could return to Australia. Paediatrician Tarek Kamli was previously thought to have been killed, but he's now been discovered in an Iraqi jail. It's understood he's one of 13 Australian male ISIS fighters hoping to be released and returned home. Murray Watt says the government won't provide any assistance to foreign terrorists trying to get back here.
1: Under the former coalition government, over 40 foreign fighters did return to this country. So sometimes there are limits around what governments can do. But certainly anyone who returns to Australia who's been part of these sorts of organisations will face the full force of the law.
0: Latest research confirmed pumping iron can help stave off a dementia diagnosis for up to 6 years. Professor Michael Woodward at Austin Health telling 3AW Breakfast, you have to push the body.
2: We've got to do something that we're not familiar with, something that's not just sort of rolling off the tongue, if you like. And with exercise, walking is fine, but walking up hills or pumping iron and a mixture of both aerobic and other forms of exercise.
0: In finance, Wall Street is up 385 points. Now dollars trading at 70.05 US.
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0: Both Adelaide and Collingwood are promising a fiery clash when the two sides play tomorrow night. It's the first time Isaac Rankin has faced the Pies since receiving a four-week ban for a homophobic slur last year. Crows coach Matthew Nix is talking up the clash and the chance of a biff between the two sides.
4: Thursday night will be a reasonably exciting game. You know, whether that's on the scoreboard or whether that's just a little bit of enthusiasm and a little bit of biff, we'll see where it ends up.
0: Port Adelaide Chief Executive Matthew Richardson says the club was not aware that former coach Ken Hinckley was having discussions with Tasmania while he was still leading their club. Victorian soccer club the Preston Lions have knocked reigning champions Newcastle out of the Australia Cup. And Tadej Pogačar's lead in the Tour de France, it's been cut by 28 seconds at the end of Stage 16. That's the latest news and sport.
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7: Good morning, I'm Claire Colson with the latest local news and sport. Business owners in Falls Creek have voiced their frustrations about Alpine Resorts Victoria. MP Tim McCurdy spoke on the issues affecting locals.
8: The government can actually decide to pull back a little bit from forcing businesses to use their preferred suppliers. So what we're asking Alpine Resorts and the Victorian government to do is step back a little bit and let the businesses run their business because they know how to do it better than anyone.
7: Community grants from the Labor government are being put towards local bushfire support. Daniel Brewer reports.
9: The Labor Party is backing locally led bushfire recovery with a Community Recoveries Grants program. Minister for Natural Disaster Recovery, Vicky Ward, announced the opening of the program, which allows community groups and not-for-profit organisations to apply for grants of up to $75,000. The program aims to back locally led projects with the goal of helping reconnect and rebuild bushfire-affected areas. Minister Ward says that these grants put communities in the driver's seat, giving them the flexibility to deliver the projects that will matter most. Daniel Brewer, Ace Radio.
7: And local students will have the opportunity to access advanced equipment from the Wangaratta Tech School. Darcy Menny reports.
10: The tech school is set to be opened in the third term of this year as one of the six schools funded by a $116 million state government investment. 9,000 students from across 23 secondary schools in the region will have the chance to access advanced equipment such as laser cutters, 3D printers and drones. STEM program day visits are available to northeast towns in the hopes of inspiring young people to build career paths. Darcy Menny, Ace Radio.
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7: Lovington will be without Nico Sedgwick for their upcoming match against Myrtleford after the player was handed a one-week suspension for an intentional strike on Wodonga's Tom O'Sullivan. Originally facing a two-match ban, Sedgwick reduced his penalty by entering an early guilty plea. In other news, both Sutherland and Noah Bradshaw received reprimands for their involvement in a wrestling incident, meaning both have been cleared to play against the Rovers this weekend. That's the latest in local news and sport.
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3: Northeast land clearing for forestry mulching, site preparation and general earthworks.
0: Your four-day forecast for the northeast and for the border. Bit of a foggy one to start this morning. We're expecting a cloudy day with a high chance of showers, and we have our minor flood warning as well for the Kiwa River continuing. Tomorrow, partly cloudy, medium chance of showers in the morning. It's going to be windy with a top of 12. Friday, it's another cold one, cloud, slight chance of a shower, windy as well, top of 12. And Saturday, cloudy with a high chance of showers and 13 degrees. Wangaratta, Rutherglen, Albury Wodonga and Yarrawonga heading for tops of 16 today. Benalla, 15. Myrtleford and Beechwood are expecting 14 degrees, along with Violetown. Bright's heading to 13, and Mount Beauty today is expecting a top of 12 degrees. Currently, 6 degrees.
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0: 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It's Star Breaky with Hobbsy at 8 past 8. 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
0: Gee, it's a bit foggy out there this morning, Julie.
11: Yeah, I only just kind of had a look out, really. I have to go out there, but hopefully it's lifted by then.
0: Oh, yeah, it's not very inviting at all. We'll put that aside for the minute because we want you to win $500 cash, Julie. We need your four-digit code to put into the pin pad. What are the numbers you'd like me to try for you?
11: Look, I'll try 1268.
12: Security breach. Security breach. Security breach.
0: Hey, yeah, you just take it in your stride there, Julie. All right, let's see how many numbers are correct. You've got a 2 there, Julie, all right?
11: There you go.
0: Yeah, well, hopefully that'll help you in your quest to win some money. Have a great day, Julie. Just, yeah, mate, you might
11: Thank
0: have to wait.
11: You.
0: A, that's all right.
11: You have a good day, too.
0: I will. Bye. We'll be waiting a while for this vault to lift. Take care. We're back tomorrow. Make sure you've got your numbers ready to go, and we will play the vault. Thank you, Hume Bank on 92.1 Star FM.

0: Fleetwood Mac everywhere, just like the potholes at the moment on our roses, 92.1 Star FM. Oh, speaking of which, I found another one, and I'm sure you've found, on Tone Road in Wangaratta at the intersection of Sicily Avenue, where the train line crossing is. I just got brand new tyres put on the car and a wheel alignment as well, and I was just driving down to Bunnings to have a look around and grab something, and I noticed the car in front of me, we had to stop at the traffic lights, the car in front of me went left, obviously around something. So, you know, followed suit as well. No wonder. Massive pothole. Like it's, be 50 centimetres wide, but deep. Like proper wheel ripping off pothole type of thing. Holy dooly. Where's our mate Steve Pinozzo, the pothole man, who's highlighting these things? We need him and Wang. Maybe we need a full-time job highlighting these things. I did see him on the news again over last night, I think it was. Someone was talking to Jackie Felgate in Melbourne on the radio and highlighting the Myrtleford Yakandanda Road and how broken up that is at the minute. Goodness me. Oh, not a great time to be on a motorbike, that's for sure. You might be trying to save some money on fuel, but the danger on the roads. And again, we put the question out there, our cars have to be roadworthy. Why aren't the roads carworthy? So Vance Joy soon. Stop ranting, Matt. Some Queen, and I'll tell you how you could pick up some cash simply by taking a photo here at Star FM.
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0: 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We're the champions at Star FM, the home of the Star Search, where we want you to take a picture of something, whether it's a star in its name or a picture of a star somewhere, and then tag us in at Star FM 921. And if it pops up on our Facebook page that we repost it, you've shared in $1,000 worth of prizes. Very cool. It's a Star Search. Get to it. I don't know that taking a photo of our logo is going to cut the mustard, though. All right? You've got to be more inventive. Do a bit more searching. Thank you very much. We're coming up to 8:30. One local government agency, that be the council, is urging us to go plastic-free. Details with Claire Coulson next.
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6: 11 degrees in Melbourne. 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Good morning. I'm David Armstrong. The US State Department's issued a worldwide alert warning there is a potential for unforeseen escalation in the war with Iran. Australians being urged to reconsider the need for overseas travel. Analysts now fear global oil prices will push higher if the Strait of Hormuz remains shut. During a fiery exchange, President Trump defending his strategy.
7: Is the plan to just keep bombing until they give up?
8: There are no signs. Why do you know something that I don't know?
7: Well, they continue to attack our allies.
8: You don't know what the dialogue is behind the scenes, that they want to meet desperately to try and end it because they're getting decimated. You don't know anything.
6: A crime scene's been set up at Cremorne where a gym was torched by arsonists overnight. Police say offenders broke into the building on Church Street around 1 this morning and set the gym on fire. They fled before emergency crews arrived. A volunteer-run non-profit that provides equine-assisted activities for people with a disability has been hit by a break-in. 3AW's rumour file being told multiple expensive items were stolen from a facility at View Bank on Thursday. President of Riding for the Disabled, Liz Dwyer, telling 3AW Breakfast a lot of the items stolen are fundamental to their existence and they cannot afford to replace them.
9: We had a John Deere four-wheel drive ride-on mower that we use every day to maintain the property. We had a trailer stolen, chainsaw, whippersnippers, all the maintenance equipment.
6: A Ballarat magistrate described the treatment of a dog forced to drink engine coolant to survive as a travesty. It came at the sentencing of a 25-year-old man on assault, dangerous driving and animal cruelty charges. The man kept his four Staffy Terriers in squalid conditions. An RSPCA investigator noting on one visit one of the dogs, Maple, had died after consuming a bottle of coolant left in the yard. The offender has been sentenced to 6 months' prison and has been banned from owning an animal for 7 years. In finance, our dollar is trading higher, 70.05 US.
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6: Darcy Moore says he's got no plans to hand over the Collingwood captaincy. The 30-year-old managed just 4 games this season before a hamstring injury ended his year. The Preston Lions produced a stunning upset in the Australia Soccer Cup, beating last year's winners A-League club Newcastle 3-2. And Tadej Pogačar's lead in the Tour de France has been cut by 28 seconds in stage 16. That's the latest news and sports.
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11: Good morning. It's Claire Colson with the latest local news and sport. Local council is challenging the Alpine Shire residents to ditch single-use plastic this month. Alpine Shire Mayor Councillor Sarah Nicholas said that taking part in Plastic Free July gives people the opportunity to think about the place of single-use plastics in their lives and take simple everyday steps to avoid it wherever they can. And in response to local emergency wait times, a new heritage-styled ambulance facility is being constructed to enhance regional health services in Beechworth. Owen Bartley reports.
12: The project, scheduled for completion in September 2026, is funded through the Victorian Government's Ambulance Victoria Development Program. The upgraded station will incorporate a two-story heritage building fully equipped with a three-bay ambulance garage, a dedicated training room, and long-term staff accommodation. The development follows growing community concerns over extended patient wait times across the regional town and addresses the need for a safer workplace to ensure paramedics can continue saving lives in regional areas. Owen Bartley, Ace Radio.
11: And the Benalla Rural City Council is encouraging local initiatives and community organisations to participate in the upcoming Benalla Come and Try Expo. Lee McCullough reports.
13: Delivered in partnership with the Tomorrow Today Foundation, this welcoming event showcases local charities, sports clubs and community groups, encouraging residents of all ages to get involved and try something new. Mayor Bernie Hearn says if your organisation has something to offer the community, we would really encourage you to get involved. While the expo takes place this October, applications are now open for organisations wishing to host a stall. Liam McCullough, Ace Radio.
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11: And tributes are pouring in following the passing of border sporting legend Don Ross at the age of 92. Before he was a celebrated country racehorse trainer, Ross was a football powerhouse, rising through the ranks at North Albury to play a crucial role in Footscray's very first VFL premiership. He also earned the club's highest individual honour as the best and fairest. That's the latest in local news and sport.
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15: Your four-day forecast for the northeastern border. Partly cloudy, high chance of showers this afternoon and tonight, 16 degrees. For tomorrow, partly cloudy. We could have some showers in the morning and afternoon, 12. For Friday, cloudy. Slight chance of a shower and 12 degrees. And for the start of the weekend, Saturday, cloudy, high chance of showers across the afternoon and evening and 13 degrees.
16: At the moment, it's 7 degrees.
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16: 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Star Breaky with Hobbsy, 23 to 9. Something may be influencing our free fuel frenzy this week. Yeah, we're going to be pumping fuel very soon and there might be an issue. I'll explain more at 8:45.

0: Ice House, Great Southern Land at 8:45 on Star FM. Well, the continuing issue with the Strait of Hormuz and America and Iran going head-to-head at the minute, that's affecting our fuel prices, and we hear that fuel's about to take a massive jump. That could affect our free fuel frenzy in the fact that perhaps you have been practicing and getting really close to getting $10 into the car with your eyes closed, because, of course, you'll have the blindfold on if you're drawn out of one of our five lucky winners. If the price goes up and you haven't been practicing with the new price, you could be all over the shop. You'll be there in no time. This is going to be a very quick free fuel frenzy if the price is going to go up. Look, keep practicing, because practice makes perfect, but there is that variable right there that could stuff you up just a little bit. You can thank Donald Trump for that. You can get entering at our free fuel frenzy participants like Heiner's Bakery in Myrtleford, Benalla Bowls Club, Toy World Wangaratta, and also the Value Auto Group, who are Ovens Ford and Ovens Kia on Parfitt Road, and APCO, which is where we will be on July 31, pumping this fuel. Now, next Wednesday, we're going to be drawing five lucky entries out. The entries, by the way, close up midnight on Monday. So you've got, still got a few days and over the weekend. But nonetheless, the days are closing in for us to get those final entries in. Five lucky people drawn out on Wednesday, and then they line up on Friday, July 31, in front of the pumps at APCO, going for a $2,500 prize of free fuel. It's very cool. It's your free fuel frenzy. Well, try again, Matt. Your free fuel frenzy. Say it slowly. Thanks to Ovens Ford and Ovens Care at APCO. 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

0: Oh, Bryan Adams and the recently married Mel C. See, Taylor Swift, you can do it on the quiet. It's 92.1 Star FM. Yeah, Mel C's gone and married her longtime Aussie boyfriend, which is lovely. In a small ceremony, there's pictures out today. Look at that. No NDAs there, Taylor. Yeah, it's 92.1 Star FM. It's almost 9. Oh, gosh, you can relax with a flock of 80s. You ever had one of those days where everything's just going wrong for you? Oh, behind the scenes here, I've had an absolute shocker. yeah, look, it's cruisy. Like, you probably wouldn't have noticed anything, but yeah, behind the scenes, oh dear. Fatigue will do that to you. Ah, dear. Now, speaking of the flock of 80s, great music to come up and relax to with the Pointer Sisters, Eurythmics and Wham with a Flashback. One that you probably don't remember much, but as soon as it starts playing, you're going, they did that style of music? Yeah, that's what the Flock of 80s is all about here at Star FM.
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9: 11 degrees in Melbourne. Showers developing at top today. 16. 9 o'clock. Good morning. I'm David Armstrong. Two men have been arrested as part of an investigation into the theft of nearly $500,000 believed to have occurred during the transport of cash to and from ATMs. Madeline Burke reports.
10: The men were arrested early this morning following the execution of two warrants in Mickleham and Dallas. Detectives launched an investigation into the thefts last week after the matter was reported to police. The incidents are believed to involve runs to and from ATMs in several suburbs across Melbourne to the value of nearly $500,000. A 25-year-old from Dallas and a 44-year-old from Mickleham will now be interviewed. Madeline Burke, Melbourne.
9: Australia's heading for its weakest decade of living standards growth in more than a century. Professor Richard Holden is a professor of economics at the University of New South Wales Business School.
11: It depresses me, but it doesn't surprise me. Former RBA Governor Philip Lowe said we haven't seen a rise in real incomes, you know, per capita for the last 7 or 8 years. You know, you put enough years together and you get a lost decade.
9: The Australian Manufacturing Workers Union wants the Union Jack stripped from the Australian flag. Ahead of Labor's national conference, the union argues it's a reminder of the old ruling class and colonial empire. Tracy Rockwell hands out Australian flags on Australia Day, says the flag belongs to the people.
12: If people want a new flag, let's put up the designs and let Australia vote. That's democracy. If Australians vote yes, I'll support it. If no, the debate is over. Really, the people own the flag.
9: One Nation MP Barnaby Joyce insists the federal government does have the power to block an ISIS soldier from coming home to Australia. Tarek Kamley, who fled to Syria to join Islamic State, has been found alive in an Iraqi prison. The former paediatrician wants to be released and come home. Mr. Joyce says the Albanese government must intervene.
13: We don't bring animals or their wives back to Australia. I mean, I don't know what they're doing, cooking casseroles for their hubby after a day out murdering people.
9: An international

0: National students due in court accused of committing a big GST fraud. The 28-year-old man lodged more than $5 million in tourist refund scheme claims for luxury watches at an airport. International travellers can claim a GST refund for imported goods as long as they aren't brought back into Australia. Analysis has found racing pumps a record $5.5 billion into the state economy. An independent report has found horse, harness and greyhound racing kicks in $3.9 billion in direct spending and supports more than 33,000 full-time jobs. In finance, our dollar is trading at 70.05 US.
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0: Patrick Dangerfield's offering his support to Tyson Stengel. Geelong's negotiating with the Premiership forward to finish his contract 3 years early. The Cats captain telling Fox Footy, Stengel's health is his priority.
2: As a friend of his and as captain, I look at it more of, have we got the right support in place, which I have no doubt we do. And for me, footy isn't really the ultimate priority there.
0: St Kilda forward Max King just needs to get through training today to get the green light to play this weekend. Canada's world number 48 golfer Corey Connors is committed to playing Australia's two biggest golf tournaments this year, the Australian Open and the PGA Championship. And Scott Boland may finally have done enough to break the grip of Australia's Test bowling big three. Selector George Bailey says he could get the nod to start over Mitchell Starc or Josh Hazlewood. That's the latest news and sport.
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5: I'm Claire Colson with your local news and sport headlines. The Alpine Shire Council are encouraging local residents in the region to take part in Plastic Free July this month. The initiative was created by the Australian Plastic Free Foundation and aims to create a movement of reduced plastic use. And Beechworth is set to receive a new heritage styled ambulance station due to concerns about wait times in the regional area. And tributes are flowing for Border sporting legend Don Ross, who has passed away at the age of 92. The Hall of Fame footballer starred with the North Albury before playing in Footscray's first VFL premiership and winning the Bulldogs Best and Fairest Award. That's the latest in local news and sport.
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9: Your four-day forecast for the northeast and for the border. We have a final flood warning for the Kiewa River today. It's starting out foggy. It'll lift to be partly cloudy today with a high chance of showers. Tomorrow, partly cloudy, medium chance of showers. Most likely in the morning, a windy day, top of 12 degrees. Friday, cloudy, slight chance of a shower, and windy on top of 12. And Saturday will be cloudy with a high chance of showers with 13 degrees. Today, Wangaratta, Rutherglen, Albury, Wodonga and Yarrawonga heading for tops of 16. 15 today for Benalla, Myrtleford and Beechworth, along with Violet Town heading for a top of 14 degrees, Bright 13, and Mount Beauty's expecting a top of 12. Right now, it's 8 degrees.
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We are. It's the fork of 80s at 92.1 Star FM. A great way to launch into your party on the weekends as well. Saturday night from 6. Well, let's just keep it going, shall we? And run down a dream with Tom Petty. It's 92.1 Star FM. It was a

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Joel Mellencamp, Hurt So Good, 92.1 Star FM. Our Star Search is a chance for you to share in $1,000 worth of prizes simply by taking a photo of something with a star in it. Yeah, it's simple, dimple. It might be star in the name, it might be a picture of a star, could be a picture of a star tattoo, have that. All you do is put it on the socials, tag us in at Star FM 921, and if it pops up and we repost it, you are sharing in that $1,000 of prizes. 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

0: Foreigner, what to know what love is, 92.1 Star FM. For a bit of community service, because I've found myself in this position before, there is a set of keys that have been found at Ballpark in Corowa. There are a set of Toyota keys with a couple of fobs on it and a few other, looks like, security keys on them. That's now at the police station. The reason I mention that, and that we don't usually do lost and found, but having lost my wallet in the last 10 years, it was found. It had a significant amount of money in it. Well, I thought it was a certificate to me. And it was picked up by a young lad, and it was dropped off by his mum to my house. It was brilliant. So there's good people out there. So, yeah, if you have lost it, your keys are at the cop shop. It's 92.1 Star FM. Soon, Escape Club and Hall & Oates, they've had a massive falling out the last few years. Do not talk to each other. They're off the Christmas list. It's 92.1 Star FM.
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0: the one I love. It's Star FM, the home of the free fuel frenzy. This is going to be more important than ever now that they've mentioned that the fuel's going to go up again. 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We will close entries Monday, and then the winners for the final draw to stand in front of the fuel bowsers will happen on Wednesday. Have a cracking day. The fog is starting to lift, which is brilliant news, although the rain will be coming through a little later. We'll have a full weather update for you next with Cameron Prater. I'll chat to you again tomorrow from 6.
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3: 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We have put in a pasture demonstration site of 36 varieties, including oats, annual, Italian and perennial ryegrasses next door to the store. Come and chat to Woody about the different varieties and what may work at your farm. 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
7: 13 degrees in Melbourne. Showers developing atop today. 16. 10 o'clock. Good morning. David Armstrong, a man accused of shooting three people during a violent armed robbery at Chadstone, due back in court today, more than 30 years after the alleged crime, is Madeleine Burke.
8: 78-year-old Gary Sullivan allegedly confronted two Armaguard employees after they'd collected the weekend takings from a cinema at the shopping centre in May of 1994. Police had told an earlier hearing he ordered the guards to get down, drop the money, and then shot one of the guards in the right ankle, the bullet ricocheting into the other guard's shoe. He allegedly then took the cash-filled bags, stole the guard's guns and shot a 40-year-old Doveton man who was chasing him. The former rugby league player was extradited from Queensland earlier this year. He'll make an application for bail in court today, his lawyer arguing he suffers a number of chronic health issues. Madeleine Burke, Melbourne.
7: Energy experts warn Aussies could be hit with fuel rationing measures as early as September. Global oil prices cracked $90 a barrel overnight, marking a 15% jump since hostilities reignited between the US and Iran. Head of Energy Research at MST, Saul Kovonik, telling Tom Elliott, we've managed to get by for now, but that won't continue.
9: We've been living off the oil market credit card where we've been drawing down our commercial strategic stocks. We now have over a billion barrels less around the world than we did before the war began. Drawing on that credit card can only do that for so much longer. I think probably several more weeks before we have to see more demand drop around the world, and that's going to put the pressure on.
7: A judge will today deliver a verdict in the defamation case brought by against Aussie star Rebel Wilson. Lead actor Charlotte McGuinness claims Wilson ruined her reputation online, suggesting she dropped a workplace harassment complaint just to protect her career. Woman's in hospital following what police have described as a serious assault in central Victoria. Police were called to a home in Broadford around 4 this morning following reports of an altercation between two people. They arrived to find a 46-year-old woman with serious injuries. A man who's believed to be known to the woman fled the scene. Well, Commonwealth Games organisers in Glasgow are under fire for planning a major trans and gay campaign, despite more than half of attending nations outlawing same-sex relationships. A Dutch-based activist group is being funded to play a prominent role in